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Corso here with you at Will Rock Studios, taking over from Elwood. I'll be with you for the remainder of your Thursday evening. I was Breaking Benjamin. It was so cold, and I didn't even know this till recently. Breaking Benjamin, well, the lead singer Breaking Benjamin, Benjamin Burley, yeah, he doesn't fly. So they're hitting the road. They're going to Europe. He's not hitting the road. He's in the ship. Yep, he's going over the big pond and heading to Europe that way. The rest of the band, they're going to fly there a week earlier, or he's going to leave a week earlier because he's taking a ship, and they're flying there a week later, and on the way back, he's taking a ship, and so he's got to hang around an extra week, so him and his kid are going to find something to do in London, I guess, so I didn't know that. Coming up this hour, I got some Ozzy on the way, also some Godsmack, the new one from Tim Montana, and just a little bit, we're going to take it out to the first Find Your Beach, all part of the 95 Wheel Rock 95 Days of Summer. We're going to take it out to Tom Keefe here in just a few minutes, but now we're going to keep it rolling with the latest one from the Pretty Reckless. It's When I Wake Up on 95 Will Rock, the rock station.

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0: 95.0 Rock, the Rock Station with Ozzy. So the Osbourne family officially announced they are partnering up with a company called Hyperreal to create a fully lifelike digital avatar of Ozzy using his actual voice, image, and movements. Times are crazy. And right now we're going to take it out to Tom Keefe, all part of the 95.0 Will Rock 95 Days of Summer, hanging out in Powers Lake. What's going on, Tom?
1: I get the Reuben, I guess is what I'm trying to tell you. Holy jeez, look at that thing. Come on out, grab a bite to eat, right? Is that as good as it looks? That is remarkable looking. No, that's like a week's worth of food, that half of it. Take that home, feed a family. Feed a family of four. Come on by and get the Reuben, wash it down with a ice cold Corona. It is 95 Will Rock Cabin Fever Getaway Giveaway. You've got your chance to find your beach. We're here at the Annex tonight. This is the first qualifying spot for this summer's Corona events, and if we pick your name at 9 o'clock tonight, you got a pretty good chance of joining us on the Cabin Fever Getaway next winter. Sunny, warm, and all-inclusive. Don't know where we're going yet, but it'll be great. It always is. And you could go for free. That's the only thing that would make it better. You can qualify here tonight. Be the first of a handful of people in that drawing for a free spot on the CFG for you and a guest in probably January. That's when we usually go. Get out here and sign up for that. Also, we got tickets. Godsmack's UN Amphitheater, June 20th. You want insight on that for free? We'll draw those for you at 9 as well. We got Corona Light on special, delicious food. We got the burgers on special. The burgers look good, too. Just don't cook tonight. Get your butt out here. We're out back. It's a little nipply, but we'll be okay. Get here and get signed up before 9 o'clock. Get here earlier. Have some Coronas with us. Grab a bite to eat. We're at the Annex tonight with your shot at qualifying for the CFG Annex. Easy to find. Well, not really. You got to put it in your GPS and then just do what the computer tells you to do. Comply. Okay? The Annex officially on 93rd Street, Genoa City. We'll see you here tonight with Corona and Will Rock.

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0: New Rock and Real Rock from Tim Montana. That was Break Me Down. Scorso hanging out with you in the Real Rock Studios, taking you through your Thursday evening. Thanks for having us on. Got some Smashing Pumpkins on the way. Got some Volbeat. Also, the latest one from Architects. That's all coming up. But right now, let's take it back out to Tom Keefe. What's going on?
1: We are drawing in about an hour and a half or so. You got plenty of time to get here to the annex and grab some dinner. Holy jeez, did that Reuben look good. They got the cheeseburgers on special. The beef is really good. Get out here, grab a bite to eat. Wash it down with an ice-cold Corona on special for you as well. It's the Corona Find Your Beach Cabin Fever Getaway Giveaway. Their first qualifier of the summer. Picked tonight here at 9. So you got time to get here and get signed up. This is by far the best odds of getting on the Cabin Fever Getaway. You can tell a lot of the CFGers are here. They know the value of the prize, and they know how good the odds are. So get out here. Get signed up by 9. We're going to draw for that, a qualifying spot then at the end of the summer, in August, as a matter of fact. Not even all the way at the end of the summer. We're going to pick a winner to join us on CFG 2027. We're going to, I can't say. But it will be sunny, it will be warm, and it will be all-inclusive when everybody's freezing their ass off at home, much colder than it is tonight. We're out back, as a matter of fact. It's not bad out here. Come on by, grab a Corona, grab a bite to eat, and get ready to win some stuff. Godsmack tickets up for grabs as well. We draw for those at 9. That show June 20th there at the CU1 Amphitheater. It's all going on tonight here at the Annex in Genoa City. Just put the Annex in your GPS and get here, do some winning, have some Corona, and have some fun on a Thursday night with 95 Will Rock, the Rock Station.

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95.0 Rock, the rock station with Candlebox. They're in the studio working on another album, and you can check them out. A couple different opportunities you got. They're part of the Summer of 99 and Beyond Festival coming through at the CU1 in July. And a couple weeks prior to that show, they will be at Summerfest on one of the free stages there on the 2nd of July. It's Corso here with you in the Will Rock Studios. Let's take it back out to Tom Keefe.

0: Hanging out in Powers Lake. What's going on?
1: You know, we've got your chance to join us on the Cabin Fever Getaway next, I think it'll be January of 2027, and everybody will be freezing. You'll be sick of winter. We are on the other side of winter now. We are on the cusp of summer. By then, by January, you'll be sick of the cold, and you'll want to go somewhere sunny and warm and have a drink in your hand and hang out with a bunch of fun friends and see music on a beach somewhere. And, well, we've got just that for you, a week all-inclusive on the Cabin Fever Getaway. There are people who have gone with us on this trip for decades. It will change your life. You want to go for free? Well, get here tonight. Get signed up. This is the best odds of going on the CFG for free is the Corona Find Your Beach Cabin Fever Bar Tour. And it is stop number one for the summer tonight here at the Annex. So get here. Get signed up. 9 o'clock. We'll draw that. We've got tickets for Godsmack at the Credit Union 1 Amphitheater in June. You can win those tonight as well if you get here and sign up. Corona on special, great food, and just a good time on a Thursday night. Come out, hang with some friends, and maybe win that CFG trip. Again, 9 o'clock. The Annex, Genoa City, if you want to put it in your GPS, just put it in your global positioning system where a triangulation of satellites will get you where you got to go. We'll see you here tonight with Corona and 95 Will Rock, the Rock Station.

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1: Here comes the weekend. 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

Everclear with Santa Monica right here on 95 Wheel Rock. Man, I'm so hyped for this because 95 Wheel Rock is proudly presenting Everclear, kicking off the brand new It's Thursday concert series over at the Antioch Band Shell. It all is happening on Thursday, June 11th. So it's coming up, not this next Thursday, but the Thursday afterwards. And this is a massive deal because it's a completely free, all-ages show, rain or shine. Doors open up, and they're not really doors because it's outdoors, but they'll open the gates at 5 o'clock, and the music will start rolling in at around 6 o'clock down at the William E. Brook Entertainment Center. So just remember, no coolers loud out there, but they are going to have plenty of refreshments on site. Mark your calendars, because they're going to have awesome free shows out there every single Thursday this summer. It just so happens that Everclear is the first one. Now, if you can't make it out to Antioch for that free one, or you just want a double dose of Everclear, you can catch them again later this year. They're hitting the road this fall and stopping at the Sylvie up in Madison on Sunday, November 15th, and they're bringing along American Hi-Fi too. For all the details and ticket links for both those gigs, just head on over to 95orock.com, hit that go tab, and click on that concerts page link. It's Corso taking you all the way through your Thursday evening. I got some music lined up for you from Nine Inch Nails, got some Disturbed. We'll check it back in with Tom in just a little bit, but right now let's lock it into the latest track from those three sisters out of Mexico who are absolutely tearing things up right now. Here's The Warning with Kerosene on 95 Rock, the rock station.

Turn the lights down and the volume up. 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

0: 95 Rock, the Rock Station with Nine Inch Nails. And hey, if you saw some rumors flying around online about that being the end of Nine Inch Nails, let's set the record straight. Trent Reznor's words got completely misconstrued on their last tour, and a ton of people mistakenly thought he was announcing his retirement from the road. But he made sure to clear the air before their final show, promising everyone that there'll be some more Nine Inch Nails. Right now, we're going to take it back out to Tom Keefe, hanging out in Powers Lake. What's going on?
1: Sending out the nickel words tonight. Misconstrued. Don't misconstrue my words right now. You got to get here by 9 if you want to get in on this CFG Cabin Fever Getaway. This will be our, I don't know, how many Cabin Fever. How many Cabin Fever Getaways is this? 26? 27? 27 or 8. 27, nobody knows. Nobody knows. There's one person that's been on them all. He should know, and he's me, so I don't know. I have no idea. Where have you been? I don't know. We go. It's warm. There's sand. There's drinks. Usually there's I have a pina colada. We'll get a dirty monkey. Some places it's a dirty banana. It's the same drink. If you're at a good resort, there's actual chunks of banana in it. I don't know. And then you're at the pool bar and you see some crazy stuff, man. January. And then these people are all of a sudden your best friends. You go out and they're hanging out on the Thursday night at the Annex. Here they are. A lot of CFGers here because they know what the prize is and they know what the odds are. Follow them around this summer on Thursday nights. Every Thursday night, we're going to pick a qualifier. And then late August, we draw out of all the qualifiers a trip for two on the Cabin Fever Getaway. This is the best possible odds to go on that trip for free. So if one of these people say, oh, I can't afford the CFG, here's your chance to win your way out. Just get out here by 9, get signed up. The Annex has great food. I've been in the kitchen. I will eat here. That's high praise, because there are some places I've been in the kitchen I will not eat at. This place, that kitchen is cleaner than an operating room, and it's very organized, and the food is spectacular. Get the Reuben. The burger is well spoken of, and the beef sandwich, I guess, is something to have to try them all. Wash down with a cold Corona tonight, and win that trip on the CFG. We draw at 9 o'clock. Godsmack tickets up for grabs as well. It's Find Your Beach Bar Tour. Stop here at the Annex in on the GPS you say Genoa City, but it Powers Lake is the official. I don't know how snobby they are about that, but just get out here, have some fun with us tonight. Be here by 9 at the Annex. We'll see you here tonight with Corona. 95 will rock the Rock Station.

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0: died and you just stood there. 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

0: Enemies from Shinedown on the Rock Station. One of my all-time favorite videos. Check that out. So the whole band gets in like a room, kind of like they're in an intense AA meeting or some kind of meeting, and they just start beating the snot out of each other. But it's not about enemies, it's about friends. Let's take it back out to where the party's at. What's going on, Tom?
1: Well, we're talking about she just won $3,000 in bingo a couple weeks ago, and she wants to win this trip. It seems a little greedy. You know, you win the bingo, and then you're going to win the trip, too? Come on. Leave something for somebody else. You know, get out here and win, especially if you have a horseshoe where hers is. Come on out and sign up. This is your chance. Cabin Fever Getaway in January, most likely. Sunny, warm, all-inclusive. It is a week when you put it on the calendar, when you know you're going, you circle that, and you have something to look forward to. That's not only is it the week of the trip, you have something to look forward to, and you count down the days. And then afterwards, you have the memories of all the new friends and all the crazy fun you had on the Cabin Fever Getaway. And the CFG group, they will welcome you with open arms. It is the best group of people you will ever get to know intimately when you see them in a thong somewhere this winter. And you'll be like, I didn't recognize you with pants on. And then next time you see them, get out here and get signed up by 9 o'clock. It is a rat's ass of a good time, the CFG, and you go on it for free. If you win this with Corona, it's another Find Your Beach Bar Tour stop. It's our first one of the summer. Get here, get qualified at 9. We've also got Godsmack tickets, Corona on special, and really good food at the Annex. If you're ever cruising through the area, stop by, grab a burger, grab the Reuben, looked really good. They've got great beef sandwiches, and it's all good. So get a bite to eat, wash it down with a Corona, and win some stuff tonight. We're drawing at 9 at the Annex. Put it in your GPS, Annex Genoa City. Should get you here. We'll see you here tonight with Corona and 95 Will Rock, the Rock Station.

0: 95 Rock, the Rock Station with Korn. Them guys working on a new album. Should be coming out any day now. Just haven't got a release date on that yet. It's Corso here with you. Taking you all the way through, all the way up until midnight. Got some Seven Dust on the way. The brand spanking new one from Five Finger coming up for you. But right now, we're going to take it back out one last time with Tom hanging out in Powers Lake. What's going on, man?
1: In the words of the immortal Jim Shorts, it is gut check time, you little suckies. Get out here to the Annex and get signed up. This is our very first Cabin Fever getaway bar tour stop with Corona. All you got to do is sign up. We got these every Thursday night throughout the summer into August. We will get all our qualifiers together, and somebody will win that trip. Sunny, warm, all-inclusive in most likely January, Cabin Fever getaway. Where are we going? Doesn't matter. It's great wherever we go. It's going to be a beautiful resort with wonderful people, and you're going to be thrilled to be there when everybody's freezing their asses off in January, and you are having the time of your life. You'll have stories that will last you forever, pictures that you will look at again and again and chuckle every time you see them. Everybody will be like, what's so funny? You'll be like, ah, you had to be there. This is your chance to be there. Get out here and get signed up. You're like, oh, I'd love to go on the Cabin Fever getaway one day. You know, if it's money holding you back, you can win it. I don't want to hear that. Get out here and sign up. You got no excuse. We're hanging out at the Annex tonight. We got Corona on special. They got great food. I encourage you to stop by when you're out cruising around near Genoa City or wherever you want to call it, Powers Lake or whatever. Get here and get signed up. What else is it? What else we do? Just Powers Lake, Genoa City. That's the two. That's it. Yeah. The greater southeastern Wisconsin Metroplex. Get here and get signed up tonight, though. Not only do we have the CFG qualifying spot with Corona, but Godsmack tickets. That show hits the Credit Union One Amphitheater in June. You want to go? We'll get you there, too. Sign up tonight. The Annex is the place to be. We'll see you here tonight with Corona and 95 Will Rock, the Rock Station.

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POD with Boom on 95.0 Rock, the Rock Station. If you didn't know, POD stands for Payable on Death. And if you're a fan of those San Diego guys, I got some awesome news that I just found out recently. They are officially hitting the road in a couple weeks to kick off an overseas tour starting in the UK and absolutely blasting through Europe for June and July. But if you're wondering when we get them back on our side of the pond, they return to the U.S. this fall. They're playing a couple of festivals. They got Louder Than Life in September, Aftershock, and the Sick New World Festival. But here's the real kicker. They actually just, because I was checking into it, they actually just finished recording a brand new 14-track studio album. I guess they locked themselves into a Philly studio and hammered out the whole thing in less than 2 weeks. So no official title or release date has leaked yet, but with tracking totally done, we're definitely getting a dose of new POD very, very soon, hopefully leading into a full-scale U.S. tour. I'll keep you posted the second those dates drop. Scorsel taking you right through your Thursday evening. Got a packed hour of rock coming up for you. Got some Metallica, some Saliva. Got the new track from Social D coming up as well. But right now, let's get into the new one from Amy Lee and the crew. From Evanescence, it's Who Will You Follow right here on 95.0 Rock, the Rock Station.

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0: 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The Rock Station.

Welcome Home Sanitarium. That's a masterpiece right there. It's actually one of the first songs I learned how to play on the guitar. And it wasn't a really easy first song to learn how to play, but if you got an acoustic and you play it, it's amazing. Sounds great off of Master of Puppets. And speaking of Metallica, if you have your radio locked into the station, you already know we're running the biggest giveaway on the dial right now. So we got the Metallica Sphere Flyaway going on. We're sending you and a guest out to Sin City to see Metallica and the boys live. Well, Metallica and the boys. Should I say James and the boys or Kirk and the boys? That sounded stupid, huh? Well, anyways, we're sending you to go see Metallica live inside the mind-blowing Sphere on Saturday, October 10th. And it's a big deal, too. They only got about 24 of these set up at the Sphere, and that's it, too. So we got a pair of tickets, and we're going to pay for your airfare and your hotel accommodations. All that's completely covered. And I'm going to give you a heads up right now, though. You're running out of time. This whole thing wraps up next Friday, which means with the holiday weekend right around the corner, you only have about 4 more days left to grab those keywords. So get your butt in gear and listen weekdays at 8 a.m., 12 p.m., and around 5 p.m. for those 3 daily keywords. Once you hear them, text them right over to 1-800-223-9510 before the end of the day. 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

Brand new music for you on 95 Will Rock, the rock station from Social Distortion. That was Born to Kill. That's the title track of their new album that just dropped a few weeks ago. So I saw them guys last year for the first time ever on the 4th of July at Summerfest, and they absolutely crushed it. Didn't really listen to Social D that much in the past. I didn't know if I'd like them or not. And I tell you what, man, became a fan after watching them live. Speaking of Summerfest, you already know that we'll have tickets for you here. Yep, we got a stack of tickets, and we'll have plenty of opportunities for you to win them tickets in the next month. So be listening up for that. And I was looking over this year's lineup, and honestly, personally, I don't think it's quite as stacked as it was last year. But if you hit up the free stages, I'm thinking about Thursday, July 2nd. It's a total 90s flashback. You got Buck Cherry, Spin Doctors, Sister Hazel, Gin Blossoms, Living Color, and one of my all-time favorites, Candlebox. They'll be playing on that day on the free stages. And then the only other day that I was eyeing was the 4th of July this year. Megadeth was originally supposed to headline, but since they had to cancel to hit the road elsewhere, Kerry King from Slayer stepped up to take over one of the free stages. So I was checking out the billing to see who was opening up for him. And, man, it's going to be a pure night of hell. They got bands like Drown the Lifeguard, Sin, and Tsunami.

off the legendary album Dirt. That was Alice in Chains with Wood. And hey, speaking of how awesome it would be to completely escape reality this weekend, we're kicking off the holiday weekend the right way. 95 Will Rock and Miller Lite officially rocking that chain, and it's all part of the 95 Will Rock 95 Days of Summer. We're launching Memorial Day weekend tomorrow night, starting at 9 p.m. with Tom Key from The Morning Show. Now, because of some expected cold weather, Blarney Island will actually be closed on Friday night, so we are moving the entire party inland to Mulligan Harbor Golf and Sports Bar. That's the former port of Blarney, right on Grass Lake Road, where you would go before you hopped on that shuttle to get you over to Blarney. So it's just west of Route 59 in Antioch. Come out, hang out, and enter for a chance to win a spot on the 95 Will Rock Morning Show Chula Vista Getaway coming up this November. While you're checking out all the info for tomorrow night, don't forget to also look up the details for the second annual Build Your Own Bikini Contest hitting Blarney Island on Sunday, August 9th. 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We have a heavy hour of rock rolling your way tonight. Got some Slipknot coming up for you shortly, but right now, let's lock into the latest track from Autumn Kings. Here's Gone, Gone, Gone on 95 Will Rock, the rock station.

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95 Rock, the Rock Station with Pearl Jam and Alive. You know, the original drummer who actually played on that studio track, Dave Cruzan, he just accidentally let the cat out of the bag on social media. So a fan had asked him on Instagram if he was planning on returning to Pearl Jam following the news that Matt Cameron just left the group after a 27-year run. Dave said that he straight up replied, no, they have a new drummer already. So I guess he deleted the comment fast, but the internet never forgets. And he mentioned that he would love to play with them again, but it sounds like Eddie Vedder and the guys have already locked in their new secret weapon for coming up later on in the year. I guess they got some gigs already they announced. We'll find out soon enough. I met Dave once. He was playing with Candlebox a few years back, and originally he had some issues with, alcohol and drugs, and so that's why he got kicked out of Pearl Jam. But he won a Grammy with them for the time that he was in the band, and he straightened his act up. But it'd be cool if they got him back in the group. But, yeah, I'm not sure who the new drummer is going to be. It's Corso taking you right into the 10 o'clock hour, hanging out in the Will Rock Studios. Thanks for having us tuned in. Got some AC/DC and some Chili Peppers coming up, but right now we're going to play the latest one from this band. I just saw them recently at the Aragon Ballroom. Bill Murray, off his new album, Kinda Hard, featuring a Jerry McKinnon from A Day to Remember. It's his new one, Always Let You Down, on Will Rock.

I'm pumped up for next Saturday. Going to see Killswitch Engage, who you just heard right there with Always. Yeah, Milwaukee Metal Fest coming through next weekend. Actually starts Thursday night. They got a pre-party. And then Friday, Saturday, and Sunday, it's stacked at the Rave Eagles Club. So Killswitch is going to headline on Saturday. I'm not able to make it all 3 days. I got a life outside of music, if you didn't know. But I'd like to go on Friday. That'd be pretty cool. You got some heavy hitters. Obituary, love that band. Death Angel doing their Act 3 in full. Love that band. And then my buddy's band's playing, too, out of Green Bay. Dusk, actually the singer I used to be in a band with back when I was 15, 16. In a band called Decimation out of Kenosha. And then after he had left our band, he formed that band. And they're right in the thick of things, too. They're playing at like 6 o'clock on that Friday. Pretty good band, too. And then Saturday, I'm going to that show because Suicidal Tendencies is playing. And I love that band. One of my all-time favorites. So I know Elwood, myself, CJ, we're all headed there Saturday. And then Sunday, closing it out, Ministry, too. So never seen them either. But yeah, I'll be there on Saturday. If you want a list of all the bands, get on over 950rock.com, hit that Go Tab, hit that Concerts page link.

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97.4 with Backcountry on the Rock Station. You know, playing that track always reminds me of a trip I took down to Austin. And if you've never been down there, they have this world-famous spot right downtown where millions of bats live underneath the bridge. So at dusk, they all fly out at the exact same time. I want to say you can see the Capitol, so I think it's on State Street. And the problem was we got out there way too early, like around 2:30 in the afternoon. Let me tell you, it gets incredibly hot down in Texas. We sat out there roasting in the heat until the sun finally went down. I want to say around 9-ish, something like that. And that waiting part was definitely not enjoyable. But once the sky got dark and millions of bats came pouring out all at once, it was completely insane. It's definitely one of those see it once and never do it again things, unless you're really into heat and bats. But if you ever visit Austin, you got to check it out. Of course, so here taking you right through the rest of your Thursday evening. Got a massive lineup of rock headed your way tonight, including some Dayseeker, got some STP, the brand new collaborative track from Billy Morrison. But right now, we're locking it into a brutal new track recorded straight for the Scream 7 movie soundtrack, featuring vocals from actress McKenna Grace, who's in that movie. From Ice Nine Kills, here's Twisting the Knife right here on 95.0 Rock, the Rock State.

STP right here on 95 Will Rock, the rock station. And hey, if you're a fan of STP, you probably already know them. They're heading our way next month, co-headlining a massive night alongside Godsmack and Dorothy. They're playing at the C1 Amphitheater Saturday, June 20th. 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You need to come hang out with us tomorrow afternoon. It's all part of the 95 Will Rock 95 Days of Summer, and we're teaming up with Miller Lite to bring you the 501 Club Party to kick the holiday weekend off completely right. 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

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Got a bunch of music coming your way. Got some Linkin Park, some Green Day, but right now, got the brand new one from Billy Idol's rhythm guitar player, Billy Morrison, featuring Nuno Bettencourt from Extreme and Sully from Godsmack. Here's Billy Morrison with his new one, Becoming, on 95 Will Rock.

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I tell you what, man, I've been with a few of them in my past. You know why? Because I was blind.

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Let us know from Shinedown on the Rock Station. It was Safe and Sound, so that's number one right now. And that achievement right there gave Shinedown the 25th chart-topping song at the format, which is the most in media-based active rock history. So that'll be on their new album dropping next Friday, titled 8. It's Corso here with you for a little while yet in the Will Rock Studios, and I'll tell you what's Safe and Sound right now, as far as I know, and that is the key for 95 Will Rock's 3-lock box presented by Windy City Router. Yeah, key number 3 is out there right now, and it's ready to be found. I've heard talk that people are getting close right now. Key 1 was found by Anthony, who lives in Salem, and key 2 was found by Martin from Lindenhurst. So both of them won an all-inclusive trip for two with airfare and 5-night stay at any Rio Palace Hotel and Resort property in Cancun. 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If you miss a clue, we'll post them on a Friday on the website at 95willrock.com. And make sure you're in that casual text club, because you'll get a text-only clue that'll drop on Friday as well sometime after 6. I'll let you know right now, don't trespass. Don't damage any kind of property. Don't hurt yourself. 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It's all thanks to Windy City Router. 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

New Rock and Roll Rock from Dogstar. That was All In Now. So Dogstar, if you didn't know, that's Keanu Reeves. You know the actor? That's his band. And I'm not sure who's All In anymore. I know Rob Mailhouse was in it. He was a soap opera actor. But I actually saw Dogstar back in, it had to be about 92. They actually played at Metal Fest. And at the time, it was at the Mecca Arena in Milwaukee, which I think became the Bradley Center, which is something else, or they knocked it down or something like that. But Dogstar did not belong on that bill. I mean, I was 15, and I was into heavy music. I still kind of, I like Obituary a lot. Don't get me wrong, but there was like Deicide, Suffocation, Mentors, Agnostic Front, and then they threw in Dogstar towards the end of the bill. And so they were almost headliners, and they just got booed off the stage. I felt so bad because they shouldn't have been there in the first place. They're nothing heavy like that, but yeah, after all these years, they're still at it. So, yep, that was their new one. All In Now on 95 Rock, the rock station. Got some Eva Under Fire coming up. New one from Atreyu. Let's take things higher now. It's Creed on Will Rock.

Brand new one from Atreyu, that was all for you. 95 will rock, New Rock Station. Man, that song title says it all. If you're a veteran listening tonight who stepped up and served our country, we have an incredible event coming up next week that is quite literally all for you. It is the Salute to Service Luncheon happening next Wednesday, this coming Wednesday, on the 27th from 11 a.m. to 2 p.m. over at the Greenbelt Cultural Center on Green Bay Road in North Chicago. This is the first class. 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All right, everybody, that is going to wrap up my Thursday shift. Corso heading out the door. Don't touch that dial, because Wayne is coming in next to kick off your Friday morning. So I'm going to leave you with the latest one from 3 Days Grace now. So I Don't Want to Go Home Tonight on 95 Will Rock.

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They're going to be coming to the rave this fall. 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Got stuff from Chevelle on the way, Smashing Pumpkins, the new one from The Pretty Reckless. And I know this weekend's all about honoring the fallen. It's Memorial Day weekend. This is the weekend that we take a minute out of our day to honor those that bore the ultimate sacrifice so we can enjoy the freedoms we have. But in order to get to that point, they had to be veterans first. And on Wednesday, Lake County Response to Veterans and Professional Beverage Services are doing a salute to service luncheon honoring veterans at Greenbelt Cultural Center in North Chicago. 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

Hey there, it's Wayne taking you through your early Friday. That was the latest from the Pretty Reckless, When I Wake Up. That'll be on their forthcoming new album, Dear God, due out in June. And then they're going to be in town July 17th. 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

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She'll be in town for two shows, one on July 21st at the Rave, and then the other July 24th at the Riviera Theater. 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Tom's going to be out at Classic Kia in Waukegan tomorrow with your chance to win tickets to other shows. 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That's tomorrow. Tom will be there starting at 10. Classic Kia, Green Bay Road in Waukegan, part of the 95 Wheel Rock, 95 Days of Summer. Tonight at the Remova Theater, these are your headliners. It's the new one from Black Veil Brides, Vindicate.

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Hopefully there it's waiting, and if you're lucky, today's your last day of work before the big holiday weekend. If you're not lucky, you'll be working all weekend like I am, and holidays don't really matter. But make sure you keep it locked on Will Rock, because, we do something special every Memorial Day, and I'll tell you about it in a bit. This is the new one from Social Distortion. It's also the name of their new album, which came out just a couple of weeks ago. It's called Born to Kill.

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It's starting at 10 o'clock this morning. It's the 95 Will Rock annual Memorial Day block party weekend. So whatever you got going on this weekend, whether you're working, you're having fun, take Will Rock with you. 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Well, the day off on Monday, holiday, if you will. Keep it in mind. 95 Will Rock's annual Memorial Day block party weekend, thanks to Kern Heating and Cooling. Don't wait till Monday. They're open on Sunday. 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

Breaking Benjamin on Will Rock. They'll be in town in September playing the Credit Union One Amphitheater. 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It's Wayne in about 2 months. No, yeah, 2 months before Breaking Benjamin gets to the CU1A. These guys will be there, and hopefully there's something left for Breaking Benjamin.

It's a new one from Evanescence. Who will you follow? 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And if you've been listening for a little bit, we've been giving you a chance to fly off to Las Vegas to see Metallica at the Sphere. We're going to continue doing that. Another three keywords go out today at 8, 12, and 5-ish. We're going to take Memorial Day Monday off, and then there'll be more words next week, Tuesday through Friday. So you still got a couple of chances left to enter. All it takes is one keyword. You just got to text it into 95 Wheel Rock or 800-223-9510 at some point during the day that you heard the word, if you can remember the word, and then you'll be entered for a chance to win a trip for two to Las Vegas to see Metallica at the Sphere Saturday, October 10th. We'll give you airfare and hotel accommodations. It's all thanks to Epic Deli, uniquely inspired, deliriously good. 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

That's the latest from The Warning, Kerosene, the name of the tune. Got more new tunes for you from Ice Nine Kills. We'll get into some Foo Fighters, P.O.D., and a whole lot more as our early Friday rolls on. And tonight, we're going to be rocking the chain-ish, sort of. We're not going to quite make it to Blarney Island due to the temperatures later tonight. We will not be on the island, and by we, I mean Tom Keefe of the Will Rock Morning Show will not be on the island with Miller Lite, part of the 95 Will Rock, 95 Days of Summer. But he's going to keep the Memorial Day weekend party going at Mulligan Harbor Golf and Sports Bar, right there on Grass Lake Road, west of Route 59 in Antioch. Used to be called Port of Blarney. Now it is called Mulligan's Harbor, and that's where you still go to catch the shuttle to get to Blarney Island. So we'll at least hang out with the shuttles and then check out the new Mulligan Harbor. See how far they've come along. They're supposed to be having golf simulators. Well, I was in there last week, and they had the new paint smell. They're supposed to have a great menu, so it'll be. They've got new bar tops, and it's nice to see something new. So come on out, check it out, and while you're there, you can scan the QR code for a chance to win your way into the 95 Will Rock Morning Show Chula Vista Getaway in November. More times you come out to Blarney Island and enter, the better your odds of winning. And also, don't forget, second annual Build Your Own Bikini at Blarney Island coming up Sunday, August 9th. More details coming at some point in the near future, hopefully.

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0: 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Back to rockin'. This is 95 Will Rock. The

So the latest from Ice Nine Kills featuring McKenna Grace, Twisting the Knife. They are in the top five of the rock airplay charts, so congratulations to them. Wonder if they'll get to number one. We'll see what happens in the next couple of weeks. It's Wayne keeping the new music going with the latest from Bill Murray, Always Let You Down.

their most recent album, Don't Go in the Forest. That's the latest from Avatar. Tonight, we must be warriors. I've heard rumor that we're going to get a new song from Avatar early June, so I'm excited about that. Things to look forward to. It's Wayne. Got more new tunes for you from Tim Montana, Fozzy. We'll get into some Korn, Bush, because nothing makes Friday better than Bush. And don't forget, Everclear is coming to Antioch on June 11th. It's the Village of Antioch's It's Thursday concert series, and they're kicking it off with Everclear on Thursday, June 11th. We're going to be there to some capacity. I think Tom's doing stage intros, but it's going to be a great time. Doors open at 5. Show starts at 6. It's at the Antioch Band Shell in downtown Antioch, and it don't cost nothing at all. And it's all thanks to the 95 Will Rock, the Village of Antioch, and Raymond Chevrolet. Everclear coming to downtown Antioch. 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

From his forthcoming solo effort, Hollow, that's Billy Morrison, and Becoming, the name of the tune, featuring Nuno Bettencourt and Sully Erna. Sully Erna, of course, coming to town with Godsmack on June 20th at the Credit Union One Amphitheater. Lots of stuff going on this summer. It's Wayne keeping the new tunes going with Shinedown from their new album due out next Friday called 8. This one's called Safe and Sound.

From their self-titled third album, Sublime. It's What I Got. Now, that album turns 30 this year, in July, to be exact. That the album turns 30 this year. That's freaking crazy. Now, I knew they were celebrating 30 years because that's why they're releasing the Until the Sun Explodes album, celebrating 30 years, well, 30 plus years of Sublime, at least in some capacity or another. Lil Rock's been doing it for 30 plus years, and we've been doing 501 Club parties almost that entire time. And tonight is no different. Join Tom and Leah, the Lil Rock Morning Show, with Miller Lite, part of the 95 Lil Rock, 95 Days of Summer, for the 501 Club Party at Serve and Swig on Grand Avenue in Lake Villa. 250 Miller Lite 16-ounce tall boys on special. Lil Rock and Miller Lite swag for you to win. 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Up for grabs, Godsmack, coming to the Credit Union One Amphitheater on Saturday, June 20th, or Rise Against at the Rave on Saturday, October 10th. That's all going on tonight. 501 Club Party, Serve and Swig on Grand Avenue in Lake Villa with Lil Rock.

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1: Here comes the weekend. 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

from their most recent album, Go, which just dropped a couple weeks ago. That's Seven Dust and Unbreakable. Seven Dust coming to town, playing The Rave on Tuesday, August 18th, with Theory of a Dead Man and Return to Dust. Tickets for that show are on sale now. 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It's Wayne. The very next day from that show, August 19th, Five Finger Death Punch will be at the Credit Union One Amphitheater with Cody Jinx and Eva Under Fire. This is the new one from Five Finger Death Punch, Eye of the Storm. Oh, fuck!

So latest from the Nocturnal Affair, Oxygen. Got new stuff from President on the way. Autumn Kings, we'll get into some GNR, Disturbed, and a whole lot more. And Three Lock Box rolls on, thanks to Windy City Rooter. Can't even believe Key 3 is still out there. But then again, we're only getting into day 6 of Clues. And unless you're Tom Keefe, your key shouldn't be found that early. Jen Marr has done a very good job of making sure her key stayed hidden so far. Key 3 is out there somewhere as we speak. Key 1 was found by Anthony from Salem. Key 2 by Martin from Lindenhurst. And Key 3 is somewhere in the listening area. 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

That's a new one from Who on Earth. The name of the song is Any Other Way. It's Wayne keeping the new tunes going with the new one from Des Rocks, When the Love is Gone. Hey, yo!

From the most recent album, Alienation, that's 3 Days Grace. Don't Want to Go Home Tonight. Got the latest from Magi on deck, New Everlast, latest from Sleep Theory, and a whole lot more. And Wednesday, Lake County Response to Veterans and Professional Beverage Services are doing a salute to service luncheon honoring veterans. If you're a veteran, lunch is free. If you're not a veteran, lunch is $75, but it is a first class lunch. You got an open bar and information on veteran services in and around Lake County. So if you know a vet, bring them with. If you don't know a vet, meet some vets. Do some good. Registration is required, though. All the details are on the road trips page under the Go tab at 95wheelrock.com. But make some plans to go out to lunch Wednesday. This coming up Wednesday, May 27th, from 11 to 2 at the Greenbelt Cultural Center on Green Bay Road in North Chicago.

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0: Oh, yeah! 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Back to rockin'.

From their most recent album, Afterglow, that's a new one from Sleep Theory. Words are worthless. It's Wayne keeping the new music going with Calamity Kills. These days are evil.

New rock on Will Rock from Dead Sugar, Inland the Prey. I'll keep the new tunes going with Ryan Purds, latest from Black Hand Blue, Beartooth's new one, and we'll get into some Ozzy, Three Doors Down, and a whole lot more as our morning rolls on. And tomorrow, Tom Keefe's going to be broadcasting live from Classic Kia in Waukegan. It's their Memorial Day sales extravaganza and also part of the 95 Will Rock 95 Days of Summer. 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And with Tom being there, he could stop by, get a new whip, and score some concert tickets. He's going to be bringing tickets for the Black Crowes with Whiskey Myers in Southall at the Credit Union 1 Amphitheater Friday, July 24th, and Guns N' Roses with Public Enemy at the CU1A Wednesday, July 29th. That's all going on tomorrow, starting at 10. And somewhere around 11, Classic Kia will be having a lunch, so you can come out and get some free lunch, win some concert tickets, grab a new ride. Classic Kia, Green Bay Road, in Waukegan with Will Rock tomorrow.

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1: Hey there, it's Wayne, and I'm out the door. Thank you so much for spending part of your early Friday with me. We're kicking off Memorial Day weekend with the annual 95 Wheel Rock Memorial Day Block Party weekend. So that'll start after 10. Wheel Rock Morning Show on the way with the pregame and then all the fun and excitement that is a Friday before a long holiday weekend with Tom and Leah. They got the Broken Oar coming in for happy hour. So make sure you're sticking around or back at 9 for that. 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Plus, Tom and Leah, all the fun and excitement. I'll be talking to you again after midnight. Have a great rest of your day, and remember,
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0: 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Tom and Leah, Will Rock Morning Show. Welcome to the Friday morning edition, the pregame of the show. Today is, you don't need us. It's National Solitaire Day. 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You don't need some stupid radio show. Go play solitaire. 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Not solitaire. Definitely somebody, but somebody who's not supposed to be there playing with you. We'll hear about that next on National. You should have played solitaire instead day. Up next in the pregame of the Will Rock Morning Show.
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8: You won't find a card for your side chick at Hallmark, but thanks to a new company, you won't have to. There's now a card made especially for those who are having affairs. Illicit Encounters have launched mistresscards.co, and so far there's 9 templates to choose from. My favorite so far reads, "Roses are red, violets are blue. I'm so happy that my wife doesn't know I'm screwing you."
0: What if you got one of those? What would you, I mean, you know what's going on.
8: Well, I'm no one's side chick, so, right. But yeah, I'm hoping if you got one of those, you already know you're the side chick. And so, it's not like,
0: you're like, oh, you got me a card.
8: I'm married.
0: I think you would want a regular card, though. I don't think you would want to, right. You know, roses are red, violets are black, lay down now and get on your back. I could write these all day.
8: Give me another one.
0: Roses are red, violets are green, I want you to come, no, I can't say that.
8: Roses are red.
0: Violets are yellow. I'm married to somebody else's fellow.
8: We could start our own business. Because this is just in the UK. Yeah. We could start something
0: American
8: like this for the US.
0: Yeah. All right. If you a hoe, give us a call. Yeah. We'll write a poem for you.
8: And I think if we had more time, this is something we could really succeed at.
0: Absolutely. Absolutely. Dumbassery for the cheating sect.
8: Violets are blue and roses are red.
0: Come on over here and give me... No, see, you almost got me.
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0: Well, this is a weak tie-in, but I'm going to go for it anyway because I like the name of the bit. It is a flashback. Today is National Cooler Day. Where would we be without a cooler? You need a cooler to carry your beer, to carry your stuff for your tailgate. What, you need a good cooler, all right? So we're talking coolers today. This bit, though, has very little to do with National Cooler Day. I like the name. It's Broad Coolers and Scrotal Pain. That's the name of the bit. It's a flashback. It's a stretch, and it's next in the pregame of the Will Rock Morning Show.
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11: 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They're called bra coolers, and they've been specially created by Polar Products with the direct intention of keeping the heat off your chest.
0: Thank God. 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
11: they're for men and women.
0: My bazoom has just been so very sweaty.
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11: Each pack is machine washable and reusable. And affordable. The company says their Quill 58 cooling packs freeze solid at a comfortable temperature of 58 degrees. So they can be activated even in just putting them in ice water. 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
0: freezable
11: underwear. Why? 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
0: Do I want shrinkage or what? Do I want shrinkage?
11: It's for your undercarriage.
0: I don't think I want shrinkage.
11: I don't know.
0: I don't think I want shrinkage. Eddie, though, can attest to I could have used this on Friday.
11: Did you have boob sweat?
0: No, the other one. when we were for Shake the Lake at the Lake Lawn Resort, which, by the way, great event there. Friday at Lake Lawn Resort.
11: It's not freezing, though. It's just cool.
0: I said to Eddie, I said, my underwear was damp. It was so hot.
11: What's that called?
0: It was so, I don't know.
11: What? Come on. It's called something.
0: Swamp crotch?
11: Swamp ass. Yeah.
0: Okay. All right.
11: Right? Isn't
0: that
11: a thing?
0: So it's very breezy. We're by the lake. So I'm around one side of the table with my elbows on the table with my legs spread like I'm being arrested or whatever.
11: To get a breeze up there?
0: Yeah.
12: He was propositioning me or something.
0: But can I tell you?
11: Or getting ready to get frisked at a jailhouse?
0: But can I tell you it worked. It worked. I went from I'm like, It was like I wet my pants, too. Things were nice and dry. That breeze was beautiful. It was
12: beautiful breeze.
0: It was more delightful for some of us than others. So I don't need a device.
11: You should get the snowballs.
0: No.
11: And not only does it cool you off, but it maximizes your fertility and can relieve scrotal pain.
0: Okay.
11: I don't think I'd be saying scrotal pain this morning.
0: You have your degree.
11: You have I went to
0: communications. And at work today, you said...
11: I'm basically a doctor.
0: Say it again.
11: Scrotal pain.
0: Thank you, Dr. Emily.
11: It's almost a band name.
0: Scrotal pain. Yeah. I'm going to turn my head and cough. Well, the band name we had is kind of erased.
11: Yeah.
0: Let's
11: change it up.
0: Our new band name is Scrotal Pain. We are Scrotal Pain, and we are here to rock you. We got any big Scrotal Pain fans in the house tonight? That's like a punk band or whatever. Yes, we are Scrotal Pain. One more time.
11: Scrotal Pain.
0: All right. Thank you, Dr. Emily. I'm going to turn my head and cough for you now. I don't want the bra. If I'm a woman, I don't want the bra thing unless I'm going out to cut some diamonds, in which case I'm
11: like, no, because it's not like freezing you. It's just keeping it cool.
0: Some nice erasers you got there, ma'am. Those are some very nice erasers.
13: Wake up. Wake up, you guys.
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0: The Rock Morning Show with Tom and Leah. A lot of food today. It's Bitcoin Pizza Day. I have no idea what that means. It's Don't Fry Day, but I don't think they mean fry the food. I think they meant wear sunscreen. So National Cooler Day, you can put food in that. National Vanilla Pudding Day. I like pudding. I like vanilla pudding. Oh, and it's National Wig Out Day. This one's a stretch. Not chicken wings. There's the food. Chicken wigs? Yeah, hear that next in the pregame of the Will Rock Morning Show.
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0: Number one thing Max's mom learned this weekend.
6: I had a really busy weekend. Okay. It's hard to narrow it down, but this took the cake because it.
0: So I learned nothing and you learned everything this weekend.
6: Yeah, I should have given you one of mine.
0: Yeah.
6: So I got an alert on my phone. I set reminders on my phone all the time. You know, make sure you do this at this time.
0: We have reminders set for.
6: If I don't, I won't remember to do things.
0: Getting a hotel for the eclipse in 8 years or whatever.
6: It will pop up on my reminders.
0: Yeah.
6: So I was like at home on Saturday relaxing with my family and suddenly my phone beeped. I had an alert, a reminder. And I was like thinking, it was over across the room and I thought to myself, I didn't set any reminders. What's going on? So I went over to my phone and it said reminder. Two words.
0: Okay.
6: You ready?
0: Yeah.
6: Chicken wigs.
0: Chicken, not wings.
6: Wigs.
0: Wigs.
6: A wig for a chicken.
0: Yeah.
6: And I was like.
0: So I'm thinking you meant chicken wings and it was a typo.
6: Well, there's your immediate, you already figured it out.
0: Oh, okay.
6: I didn't think so.
0: So you spent the weekend trying to think of
6: so
0: what
6: I'm like,
0: chicken, was I getting hair pieces for fowl?
6: No, my first thought
0: for domesticated
6: was.
0: Domesticated birds?
6: My first thought was that I meant to, I was reminding myself to talk about a kicker, like. Like somebody
0: some crazy
6: released
0: story.
6: Wigs
0: somebody,
6: for chickens.
0: Somebody
6: and
0: made
6: wacky.
0: A wig out of a chicken, or somebody got wigs,
6: wigs for
0: chicken.
6: Chickens. Because we were talking about chickens and how like pet chickens are on the
0: that's
6: are skyrocketing because of COVID.
0: And
6: whatever.
0: If you want your chicken to look good, you know, and have long flowing
6: so
0: blonde
6: I'm like,
0: hair.
6: Did I set a reminder? Are people making wigs for chickens? And so I'm like sitting there just like brainstorming.
0: Or was it your idea, your $1 million idea? Where
6: did
0: you were
6: was I
0: make
6: drunk
0: it?
6: And I set this reminder?
0: I don't know what I'll do.
6: And when did I set this reminder? Because I have no recollection of setting said reminder. So I'm Googling chicken wigs. I'm trying to. Figure out there are no wigs for chickens.
0: I figured it out immediately. She spent the weekend on it.
6: But even still, I mean, the thought chicken wings did cross my mind.
0: Yeah.
6: Like maybe I wanted to add it to
0: but
6: my grocery
0: why?
6: List.
0: But why did you send yourself a reminder?
6: But I never would set a reminder for chicken wings.
0: Right.
6: Like that's just not something I would do.
0: I oddly have set many reminders for chicken wings. I'm not even kidding.
6: So it bothered me for a solid.
0: Do you doubt me?
6: I do not doubt you for a second, my friend. Yeah. But it bothered me for a solid 24 hours. I mean, I asked Matt about it. Like, did we talk about wigs for chickens? And he was like, your job
0: what?
6: Is just
0: are
6: such an anomaly. But anyway, then suddenly on Sunday morning, almost 24 hours later, it dawned on me that I must have, suddenly I just had an aha moment and I Googled, computer, what day is National Chicken Wing Day?
7: National Chicken Wing Day is this Wednesday.
0: Oh, okay.
6: I Googled it and I saw Wednesday, July 29th or whatever.
8: So you needed a week reminder
6: so,
8: for that?
6: No, a year ago, Tom, you must have harped on me for not knowing it was National Chicken Wing Day.
0: You set a reminder a year ago because
6: so
0: I pitched
6: it. So I set a reminder to the future for a year from then.
8: And it worked.
6: And I was so smart that I sent it three or four days before National Chicken Wing Day so we could prepare accordingly.
8: Now I just wrote myself a note that says prep wend WED chick wing. Now
6: you're
8: watch
6: think chickens tomorrow, are getting married.
8: Tomorrow I'll be like, wait, I'm marrying chickens on Wednesday? We have chickens getting married Wednesday.
6: But so that's obviously what it was. I probably did voice to text and said chicken wings and she probably chicken heard wig. Chicken wigs and I didn't notice at the time or I would have corrected.
8: All right. So coming this Wednesday on the show, we're gonna have chickens in here wearing little hair pieces.
6: Cute little hair pieces.
8: Little hair pieces running around the studio. That's what we're gonna do on Wednesday. And everybody will be like, no, chicken wing day. We're like, oh damn. And I went to the trouble of buying hair pieces for these chickens. The hell am I gonna do with 400 chicken toupees
6: damn
8: now?
6: It, sorry.
8: We're gonna do those as a giveaway.
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0: got one more bit for you in the pregame of the Friday edition of the Will Rock Morning Show on a lot of things going on today. This is an exciting one. It is Road Trip Day, National Road Trip Day. I love a good road trip. Special kind of road trip. It's hot. It's fiery. And we'll hear that next as we wrap up the pregame of the Will Rock Morning Show.
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4: I've done some crazy things.
5: No.
4: In my day.
5: What?
4: Yeah, like lighting my boyfriend's stuff on fire, keying you suck, bleep on his car. They're just like choices I've made in life where I look back and I'm like, yeah, I probably shouldn't have done that. Also, they weren't worth it.
5: Note to self, do not anger Laura.
4: I don't get angry anymore. Not the way that little Leah got angry. Oh, okay. I had some... I don't know, what is that? Hormones? Like, what is that when you're young and you're in a relationship and you just do the dumbest?
5: You don't have the experiences of life to make you see that you're overreacting.
4: Oh, so I definitely overreacted several times.
5: Now you understand that, and your brain's a little slower, so it has a minute to go, hold it. Don't stab this person.
4: Don't do this. Yeah. This guy did not have that life
5: that moment of clarity.
4: He did not. Yeah. So a man is accused of driving 700 miles all the way to Pennsylvania. Okay. So he was in Michigan, drove to Pennsylvania to light a house on fire where a man who was talking to his ex-girlfriend lives.
5: His ex-girlfriend?
4: Yes.
5: And he's just talking to her?
4: Just talking to her.
5: Yeah.
4: Luckily, all six people that were in the home survived, and the guy was arrested.
5: Yeah.
4: Nobody
5: died.
4: Nobody died.
5: The house didn't burn down.
4: I believe that the house is not inhabitable.
5: It's
4: uninhabitable.
5: It's uninhabitable.
4: I believe the house to be uninhabitable at this time.
5: It's not uninhabitable, according to Leah, who has trouble with something worse.
4: Oh, man.
5: I have one question from the story.
4: Well, yeah.
5: Do you have more you want to tell us?
4: No, that's right. About it.
5: I have one question. Can you answer it, please?
4: Why?
5: No.
4: Oh, we already know why. No,
5: When you give up. A guy drove all the way to Pennsylvania to light a house on fire.
4: Right.
5: Because a guy was talking to his ex.
4: Oh, I know the question.
5: What is the question?
4: Doesn't he know somebody who lives in Pennsylvania who could just light the house on fire for him?
5: Oh, you took the arson route. I was looking more for the root cause of the problem.
4: How did he light it on fire?
5: Than how to help him burn the house down.
4: Without driving all those miles.
5: You're criminal.
4: Gas
5: you're like,
4: expensive.
5: How can we save on gas yet still burn the house down? That your plan was to improve the arson plan.
4: And not have him...
5: I was looking more on the cause end of it. My question is how good is she at sex?
4: Oh,
5: right?
4: Yeah, right.
5: I'm going to drive to Pennsylvania and burn a house down because some other dude's talking to her. She must have done stuff that was just, like, mind-blowing, where you're like, no, I must protect the potential that one day I'll get her back. No one speak to her. I don't know what she did, but you need to learn it. You will control man.
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0: died and you just stood there. 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
2: The hot bartender.
1: The hot bartender. Was he working last night or something?
2: It was a surprise, actually, but yeah, he was.
1: Yeah. What? Cody's here. What is, I don't even know what his name is.
2: Cody?
1: In my mind, his name is Cody. He's like, hey, Mrs. Leah. What? Why do you always like things from the bottom shelf? Oh, let me just bend over and reach back and get this.
2: He's not pubescent.
1: Yeah, Cody. Get me another one.

0: spot on the very top floor of the world-famous Gritty Mills Mall. It is the crown jewel of Connoisseur Media, the Will Rock Morning Show, with regional treasure Tom Keefe, the snack who's got DMs, Leah.
1: Morning.
0: Good morning. Welcome to Friday.
1: Yes.
0: Friday.
1: I woke up this morning and I had to remind myself it was Friday. Can I tell you? I was so excited.
0: Yeah.
1: And just like Rebecca Black says, she's so excited.
0: I'm so excited. It's Rebecca Leah. Leah Black.
1: I am so excited. Anyway,
0: yeah. It's going to be a good weekend, too. So it's 627.
1: 60, mostly cloudy today, 59 and cloudy tomorrow, 66 on Sunday. It does look like there's a chance of rain later on in the evening, and then 74 for Memorial Day. It is 50 in Zion and 52 in Crystal Lake.
0: Use this morning quiz, 3 out of 4, 74% of people do not know how to blank.
1: 74% of people don't know how to blank.
0: Blank. Mm. The blank is what they don't know how to do.
1: Okay.
0: And that's like basically 3 out of 4 people. I believe that I'm part of the minority, the 1/4 who know how to blank.
1: Oh wow.
0: I'm pretty good at blanking. As a matter of fact, it's kind of a flex. What is it? We'll give you the answer coming up next on Will Rock. What?
1: I just threw up in my mouth a little bit.
0: Whatever.

0: Stroll. Cha-cha, hefty stroll.
1: Hefty, hefty, hefty.
0: Hefty slider bag. Silly with a slide. One more time now, y'all. Come on.
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0: It's useless. It's a morning. It's a quiz.
1: Wow.
0: Useless morning quiz.
2: Useless morning quiz.
0: Morning.
2: Oh, I don't know the words.
0: It's a quiz. I'll make them up as we go. I don't know how you would. Useless morning quiz. 74% of people, 3 out of 4 basically, don't know how to
2: find the G-spot.
0: Find the G. It's right here.
2: It's right here.
0: Girding like Portillo's.
2: Yeah.
0: Look around. If you see a Portillo's, if you see a bunch of wieners.
2: You see a bunch of people's trash.
0: You see a bunch of, yeah, that's the G-spot. That's, you found it.
2: Dirty, dirty trash
0: and wieners. You're dirty, dirty trash. I found your G-spot. I'm talking about entrance G at the mall. I don't know what you're all weird about. That is not it, by the way.
2: Oh, my gosh. Put away food after it's been cooked and left out for you when you are doing a meal plan and you still cooked for your family and they can't manage to take the food and put it in the fridge.
0: This seems oddly specific. At least they didn't take their dirty work pants and put them in the fridge. Progress.
2: What about throw away their beer cans? They just leave them on the counter like it's a frat house.
0: It seems oddly specific.
2: I'm close to my breaking point.
0: I can tell.
2: Fold a fitted sheet.
0: That seems less specific. So. I don't know how you fold. You're not supposed to fold. I have one.
2: Yeah, there's a way to fold a fitted sheet.
0: I put in a, you know, I squished it as small as I could. I put it in a Ziploc bag.
2: Ziploc bag? It's going to be so wrinkly.
0: And
2: what?
0: You squish it flat, and then I zip the bag, and then when I let it go, then it's like shrink wrapped in the bag. Well, these are like my backup sheets, like in the middle of the night if somebody wets the bed or something.
2: Do you have a lot of like bed regular. Letters?
0: I don't know. I've only been with her for like, you know, it's going on, we're in our third month. I don't know. I don't think she is. I'm more so worried about me. And I have not, but I mean, we're on that path, you know? I'll get there.
2: You could just get one of those mattress covers that are waterproof. Okay.
0: I feel like if I say, hey, welcome to my abode, the bed's a little crinkly when you lay on it, you'll get used to it. What's that? That's my waterproof mattress. Oh, and then to dissuade any concerns she might have about me wetting the bed, I'll say, just in case one of us bleeds out. Like in murder. No, I don't know what I would do.
2: Make
0: I don't
2: the whole
0: know.
2: Bedwetting seem not I mean, as bad.
0: Maybe we'll go back to I'm a bedwetter. Okay, I'm going to get the rubber sheets. Thank you for your advice, Leah. It's parallel park is what I was looking for, which I am good at.
2: Oh, my gosh.
0: I am not
2: well,
0: a bedwetter
2: yeah, cars pretty
0: yet.
2: Much... Do it themselves.
0: Now, yeah. Well, I mean, we mean that, you know, when you had to know how back in the day. When I was a boy.
2: When I was a boy.
0: I could parallel park anything. I remember we were in New Orleans and Mark the Shark had a like a dealer vehicle like mm-hmm. I had for a long time. And he's like, this is a giant truck and I don't know how to park it or whatever. And there's a spot that was exactly the size of the truck and maybe 2 inches each way. And I just hopped in and just right in and got out. And he's like, what are you, like a superhero or something? And I'm like, no, I grew up in Burlington. That's the only parking we had.
2: It drives me nuts when I see anyone try to parallel park and they start off. Well, no, it's not even can't. They start off not doing it the right way.
0: This isn't going
2: to
0: work.
2: You're not supposed to pull in.
0: Yeah.
2: You're supposed to pull up and then back in.
0: And go when you get to the swing it in and pull the nose in. I do that and like my wheels are an inch from the curb.
2: Yeah.
0: I'm right in the spot square. Let's get out. But there are people when they're starting out, you're like, well, this is going to take a while.
2: We're going to need
0: another
2: spot.
0: I would like to help you if you'll allow me. I can do this with my eyes closed and one hand tied behind my back, which is an odd way to drive.
2: Oh,
0: anyway,
2: man.
0: It's 6:35.
2: It is time for the 95.
0: I do not wet the bed.
2: Okay.
0: Listen, I'm in love here. If we could not let those rumors get out there.
2: It's 3 o'clock over there. She's not
0: That's
2: listening.
0: True.
2: Yeah.
0: The whole age gap relationship is backwards.
2: Yeah.
0: I posted it last night, so mm-hmm. a year from now I can look back and realize it was 3.5 hours, which is actually pretty short for us. We talk every day. We video chat every day. And her friends are like, oh, she doesn't talk on the phone. She doesn't video chat. I go, I don't know, man. Every day, like 3, 5, 7 hours, whatever.
2: Yeah.
0: But we talked really, really late. Age gap relationships, the older person, being me, for those that don't know, the older person should be the one who lives west.
2: Mm-hmm.
0: because then when it's late at night and you're talking on the phone, the person in the east stays up until 1:30, 2 o'clock in the morning, and the other person is only up till 10. That would be me. It's backwards.
2: I woke up to go potty and saw your post in real time, and I was like...
0: I got like 3 hours of sleep.
2: I said out loud. I was like, oh my God, he's never going to be here. Yeah.
0: But again, I have the remote, the Corona remote goes until 9.
2: Yeah, and it's a late Thursday.
0: It might sound like Genoa City's close by, but it's not. It's in Iowa. Yeah. So then I got to drive home, and then I just start talking to her, and we keep talking, and it's just delightful. I'm madly in love, so I can't. Like, she's like, I'm sorry, it's late, you should go to bed. I'm like, I don't want to. It's like high school kids.
2: Oh, my gosh. Not even high school. I remember in junior high, grade school.
0: Fine, junior high. No, you hang up first. Yeah.
2: And then we would fall asleep on the landline.
0: Got close to that.
2: Oh, my gosh.
0: So it's for phone calls, it's wrong. It's like the wrong person is saying, the older person should be the other way around, Wes. And then in person, when we're together in person...
2: Mm-hmm.
0: It's the other, she comes here, and this is how we met. She wanted to go, it was the end of Emily's birthday party, and she's like, oh, I'm going to go out to Fex. I'm like, well, you can't go alone. I'm not going to let you go alone at midnight. But in her body, it was like 10 o'clock.
2: Right.
0: It was time to go out. In my body, it was midnight.
2: Right.
0: It's like Superman and the Earth Sun.
2: Mm-hmm.
0: You know, she's a superhero when she's here. Our time does not affect her. And it affects me. So age gap relationships, make sure the younger... Now, we were talking earlier about you and me about switching jobs. She could do my job. She's brilliant.
2: Yeah,
0: she's amusing.
2: Could.
0: Right,
2: yeah.
0: Exactly. A chimpanzee could do this part over here. It's easy. I'm serious. She could do my job. But and then I watch her do her job, or I'll listen to it. She'll be on like a call. I'm like...
2: There's no way.
0: It's I don't even know what these words are, and they're blah, blah, blah, blah, blah, blah, blah, blah, and I'm like, and she's like, blah, blah, blah, blah, blah, and I'm like.
2: But also in the age gap relationship, you're the older one, new dog, old tricks, old dog, new tricks.
0: Not right. Happening. You can't teach me.
2: It's not happening.
0: Luckily, in our relationship, I seem to know all the right tricks. That the throw up in the mouth part.
2: It is time for.
0: She's a lucky girl. What can I say? You don't get in it with some old guy who lives, 1,700 miles away unless he knows what he's doing.
2: Oh, yeah. Boy.
0: So there's that.
2: Yeah.
0: Yeah.
2: Okay.
0: What are you going to do for news now?
2: It is time for.
0: Tom is a.
2: I actually have the perfect news set up for all of this.
0: Okay. All right.
2: I need you to hit the thing, though.
0: Oh, I did already. I didn't play.
2: Yeah,
0: that's the other thing. All right. There's your news thing.
2: It is time for the 95 Will Rock, 95 Second Update.
0: Well, I'm madly in love and I'm trying to keep up, so cut me some slack.
2: Okay.
0: You matter?
2: I matter. I'm in love, too.
0: Thank you.
2: Not with you. Two people.
0: Well, I know, but thank you for... Yeah.
2: Two people were taken to the hospital during a canoe race on the Des Plaines River in River Woods. One racer became overheated and sick, while another fell into the water near a rapid section of the river before being helped.
0: I feel like you two are horrible people for a canoe race. One fell in the water and the other one got hot. I didn't know I'd be paddling. It's so hot. It wasn't even hot. I'm paddling. It's so hard to paddle. And the other one was like, water. Oh, my God, in a canoe race. What the hell are wrong with these? Are they okay? Listen. Tell me they're okay. So
2: They were taken to the hospital, but the way that the headline read, it sounded like one pooped the canoe and the other jumped over.
0: Say it again.
2: It sounded like...
0: Say the headline.
2: Oh, I have to go back to the headline.
0: Well, I want to hear the poop version of it. Yeah.
2: Well,
0: I want to listen for the pooping.
2: Okay. Well, I have to go... I rewrote it.
0: The original headline.
2: Yeah, the original headline.
0: Well, the original headline. You got it somewhere?
2: Yeah, I got to go back to it.
0: That's all right.
2: One second. Two transported to hospital after one became sick. Another falls into water during canoe race in Lake County.
0: Somebody pooped in the canoe and the other one jumped out. Hey, canoe with us.
2: Right? That's what I read. That is what I read.
0: You didn't tell me that canoeing made you incontinent. Well, fine. I'm telling you this. I don't know how to swim, but I'm jumping out of this boat, you disgusting monster. So, but that's not what happened.
2: I don't know.
0: Were they from the same canoe?
2: Yeah.
0: Also, where are the Thursday night canoe races held? I feel like this is because Blarney Island had to cancel the boat races last night. A couple of racers were like, I got a canoe in my house. Well, all right, let's Let's go do that instead. I challenge. I've never paddled before. Well, that's okay. I've never been on water before.
2: No, this looks like a big event. Yeah. If this picture is from that and not just like a.
0: I took third place in the Millard Fillmore canoe race when I was a kid in
2: Burlington. This is such a weird flex. Yeah. Okay.
0: I mean, it is what it is. I can parallel park.
2: Congratulations.
0: I can canoe race, and I may or may not be a bedwetter.
2: Okay. Sports.
0: I mean, I don't know. I'm not yet, but. When you get older,
2: it happens to the best of us.
0: Stuff happens, yeah.
2: 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Chicago Wolves advance to Calder Cup Playoffs Western Conference Final. The Wolves will now face the Colorado Eagles in the best of seven series for a trip to the Calder Cup Final. Brewers, they were off yesterday and are home hosting LA Dodgers. Cubs welcome the Houston Astros this afternoon. White Sox are in San Francisco playing the Giants late tonight. You.
0: And
2: what?
0: Who won the big canoe race?
2: Oh.
0: You call that sports? I did not hear the winner of the big canoe race.
2: Oh, man.
0: You know?
2: Yeah.
0: Was it somebody who pooped themselves
2: or fell
0: in the water?
2: I hope that they're okay. I hate to...
0: Sure, they are. Yeah, I mean, I hope they are, too. I hope they are, too. But also, it's pretty funny. You're in a

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0: When it comes to cars and trucks, Chris can fix anything.
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0: But when it comes to rewiring the kitchen.
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7: Useless morning info for your Friday. Here, North Korean women's soccer team. That's the bad country with scary.
8: Yes, I know. I'm aware.
7: Glorious leader. North Korea beat South Korea in first game together since 2018. So I like that. I like North Korea winning because if they don't win, they got to go home and they don't get to eat or whatever. You know, their life is good while they're playing soccer, and they don't have to be in the harem for glorious leader yet. You know, once they wash out, I'm sure he does some creepy stuff. I think. Radio station in England is apologizing if they cause any undue stress after announcing that King Charles had died.
8: Uh-oh.
7: Computer error, they say.
8: We did that before.
7: I did that for Bob Hope. It was very awkward.
8: And Tim did it for Jimmy Carter.
7: Yeah, there you go. And then you got to go back on and say, whoops, they were just napping. So,
8: well, Tim had to go back out and say, whoops, it was just his birthday. It wasn't that he died.
7: Happy birthday, Jimmy Carter. He has since died, so Tim is correct. As is Bob Hope, so I was eventually vindicated. By the way, King Charles got pooped on by a seagull in northern...
8: They say it's good luck.
7: On a northern island.
8: To get pooped
7: northern
8: on.
7: Northern island? A gull flying overhead decided it was bathroom time. It didn't seem like good luck when it happened to Duco twice in one day when we were at Disney. Yeah.
8: They always say the bad things are good luck. Like rain on your wedding day. No, like screw you.
7: Fly in your Chardonnay. Isn't it ironic?
8: Don't you think?
7: A little too ironic. Yeah, the seagull really did think. Harvard's faculty voted this week to restrict the number of A's an undergraduate professor can award students. New policy set to go into effect in 2027. Caps the number of A's in each course at 20% with the flexibility to award up to 4 additional A's. A minuses will not be impacted. And this is very concerning to me because if I ever go to Harvard, I definitely would like to get
8: A's.
7: This pisses me off. Pisses me off about our employee review that we're not allowed to talk about. At a certain company, I'm not saying this one, I've heard of. At a certain company, when you're having your employee review, your manager will say to you, we don't give fives. To which my response would be, then why the F have I been trying to give a five myself for the past 33 years?
8: No one's a five,
7: so I no longer give a... The hell I'm not. If some people here got threes and fours on things, I'm like an 11, okay?
8: No one's a five, though.
7: Okay, that's a lie. A lie. You can get a five. People give five. So you're saying Harvard shouldn't give out A's?
8: I mean, they're obviously changing their ways.
7: They are. To 80% of the students...

0: can't get them. 20% can't. I'm a 20%er, okay, in some things. Anyway, we don't give fives. I don't give five effort anymore. Greg Hyman, an electronics wizard and toy inventor who created Tickle Me Elmo. A man named Hyman invented the Tickle Me Elmo. Which I'm sure, Tickle Me Elmo, with the way it violently shook, probably broke a few. Died earlier this month in Boca, in Florida, Boca Raton. He was 78. So, in his funeral, I bet he's in the casket just violently going, let me out, you bastards! And today is the day CBS Radio has turned off the switch of CBS News, Radio News, after just under 100 years, so... The downfall of man continues. Back to getting your news on Facebook because a meme said so. Definitely act accordingly because the meme told you to. It is 6:48.
1: 60 and mostly cloudy today.
0: All right. Coming up in a little bit, Leah's obscene use of breakfast foods. Oatmeal, to be specific.
1: Oh.
0: That's on the way on the Will Rock Morning Show.
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0: Breaking Benjamin, 95 Will Rock, The Rock Station. 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
1: It's my favorite treat. 60.
0: And that is quite apparent.
1: Mostly cloudy today, 59, cloudy tomorrow. Looks like 66 for Sunday. There is some rain in the evening, and then 74 for Memorial Day. It's 49 right now in Kenosha and 52 in McHenry, and it's time for...
0: Nerd news for nerds.
1: The big stories in science this week, Tom.
0: Yes.
1: Why 90% of the world's population is right-handed, and a genetic trait in plants that could
0: helps them survive the
1: apocalypse. Okay. That is on the way.
0: I'll sleep easy. I'll die easy knowing that my plants will live on. Oh, wait, I don't own any plants. That means my line is gone.
1: Did you just almost throw up in your mouth?
0: Well, plants are going to die. That makes me sick to my stomach.
1: I'm going to tell you how they're not.
0: Oh, they're not. My plants will.
1: Your plants will be
0: fine. Well, my plants won't because they don't exist. I'll go get some plants. I want somebody to occupy the penthouse after I'm gone.
1: Okay, well, the plant will be there for you.
0: Big ficus up there going, I'm the king of the world. Anyway.
1: That is on the way after...
0: I slept for like an hour and a half. It's going to be weird today.
1: That is on the way after the
0: after 90- what? Tell us after what. You keep starting and stopping.
1: Well, because I'm trying to not go from funny to I have to tell this sad story in the 95 Will Rock, 95 second update. Kyle Busch.
0: Don't tell a joke now is what you're saying.
1: Kyle Busch, NASCAR's winningest driver, died yesterday.
0: That is so crazy.
1: He was only 41. His racing team described the cause as a severe illness, but nothing else has been announced yet. Here's Kyle after his last win just a couple weeks ago.
0: This is Kyle Busch. Oh, boy. Here we go.
2: And a bow in front of the fans that are all on their feet down here at the Monster Mile. And Michael Waltrip said earlier in the race that a confident Kyle Busch is a dangerous Kyle Busch. Your 69th victory. Why do these moments never get old, Kyle?
3: Because you never know when the last one is, you know?
0: Oh, my gosh.
1: Chills, right?
0: Foreshadowing.
1: And, well, during that race.
0: But, like, was he ill then?
1: Okay, so that's what I'm going to tell you now.
0: I want to know what happened, and they're not saying, and it's none of our
1: business. No, I'm going to say right now.
0: Yeah.
1: During that race, he had mentioned a sinus issue and requested a doctor to visit the tour bus. Then on Wednesday, he became unresponsive while testing a driving simulator in North Carolina and was taken to the Charlotte hospital there. They're saying whatever this severe illness was had to do with his lungs. Huh. Not like a... cancer or anything that he knew he had, but
0: that is terrifying,
1: frightening.
0: All right, very sad too.
1: R.I.P. Yeah. Kyle Busch.
0: Sports. 41 and the guy was killing it, you know. He had family, he had two kids. Yeah.
1: Super sad. Brought to you by Windy City Rooter. They drain your pipes, not your wallet. I'm just really excited. Chicago Wolves, they win. They are advancing. They'll face the Colorado Eagles in a best of seven series
0: for a trip to the Calder Cup.
1: Final. Yes, we are going. New York Knicks, they beat the Cleveland Cavaliers. Montreal Canadiens handed the Hurricanes their first loss of the playoffs. Brewers, they were off yesterday. Well, really, all the teams were off yesterday. Brewers are home hosting hosting LA. Cubs welcome the Houston Astros to Wrigley Field this afternoon. And then the White Sox, they're in San Francisco. They'll play the Giants late tonight. And finally... it's time for
0: Nerd News for Nerds.
1: Researchers, they think that they figured out why nearly 90% of the world's population is right-handed, Tom.
0: Because all the stuff is built for right-handers.
1: Right, it kind of forces you into it. Yeah. A new study suggests that it's a preference we built in when we started walking upright. Once we became upright walkers, it freed our hands for specialized tasks. Okay.
0: Like holding on to the railing? Cavemen invented railings. They're like, put railing over here. All right, this hand grab railing. This hand main hand. Other hand not grab railing. This hand do very little. This hand only here when other hand need help.
1: This hand stranger.
0: I
1: this
0: use my
1: hand
0: left
1: not.
0: Hand for anything, you know? Right, if you can cut something off, cut off my left hand. It doesn't do a damn thing. I mean, yes, it does one of the most important things. That's only because my right hand's running the mouse. All right? Then they're a team. They're a cohesive team.
1: Oh, boy.
0: Talking about when I'm doing show prep.
1: Leo, yeah, I got you. I got you. Robots, they're starting to make clothes, but handling soft, flexible fabrics has been a major challenge.
0: This is too sheer for me. I cannot get the right angle to sew on the sequins. Human intervention needed. This fabric is too sheer and delicate.
1: Exactly.
0: I must kill the humans for wearing such sheer, delicate, but beautiful fabric.
1: Oh, man. Experts are saying automation could bring clothing production back to, like, Western countries, and it could reduce waste in
0: transport
1: emissions.
0: Great. We'll get the factories back. No, there are no jobs. It's just robots who can't sew sequins. But other than that, we've got...
1: We're good.
0: We've got garment factories. Because everybody's, like, clamoring for those big sweatshop garment jobs.
1: But if it could reduce waste and emissions, I don't know.
0: That's my concern for the world is garment emissions.
1: Speaking of your concerns,
0: blue jeans are killing all the trees.
1: Speaking of your concerns and your trees and your plants, a new study found that some plants have a genetic trait that could help them survive the most extreme environmental events. Researchers discovered that duplications often occur during major climate shifts and when the asteroid wiped out the dinosaurs. It's now referred to as their genetic backup system, and it could help scientists understand how plants function in hostile climates.
0: Thank you for that. If I ever get a plant, when I see the nuclear explosions, the mushroom clouds on the horizon, I'll think myself, at least Johnny Ficus over here will carry on. Remember my name. Mention me to your plant progeny. Thank you for that. I'll sleep easy tonight.
4: 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You have a name?
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0: Hefty slider bag. Silly with a slide. One more time now, y'all. Come on.
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3: I don't understand, like, what she was hoping for. Was she hoping that the woman at the stand, like, had amnesia and isn't going to remember her? This is a new one, Tom. The case of the oatmeal cream pie bandit.
1: The oatmeal cream pie bandit.
3: Dum, dum, dum.
1: What you wanted?
3: Yes. All right. A woman in Colorado, she went to a local farm stand and had this big bag and just started clearing the shelves. She filled this bag with freshly made oatmeal cream pies along with some sourdough bread. Ooh.
1: Sourdough.
3: If I was going to steal something, sourdough bread. And it was, wait for it, organic sourdough bread.
1: Oh, boy, the organic kind.
3: The woman.
1: Yeah! We love sourdough.
3: The woman running the farm stand, though, she's no dummy. She has, like, cameras.
1: I know what my customers look like. Well,
3: she has cameras set up, so there's footage of this.
1: You don't expect that
3: theft
1: at a farm stand.
3: Yeah,
1: wow.
3: I mean,
1: very elaborate.
3: And she puts a lot of work into her.
1: So she's got video of this. What did this woman do?
3: Stole all of the oatmeal cream pies and sourdough bread. And even in the video, the woman is heard saying thanks before she walks away just without paying. So
1: thank you for the free bread and pies.
3: The
1: oatmeal cream pie. By the way, oatmeal cream pies. It sounds like a porn that you would not want to watch.
3: Oh, see,
1: right?
3: I want to be in it.
1: Okay.
3: I love oatmeal cream
1: oatmeal
3: pies.
1: Oatmeal cream pies.
3: Those are my favorite. What are the?
1: Keep
3: what is
1: talking,
3: that?
1: Just keep talking.
3: Little Debbie. Is that Little Debbie?
1: Yeah.
3: The oatmeal cream pies.
1: I don't know. I don't
3: or is
1: know
3: that
1: her.
3: Hostess? Who's makes little?
1: I don't know.
3: Who makes the oatmeal cream pies? Oh,
1: it depends on Cody. I don't know.
3: Stop it.
1: I don't know what you're talking about.
3: Anyway, can we move on from whatever this is?
1: I'm loving listening to you talk about oatmeal cream pie theft. Because all those things sound horrible.
3: So the small business owner didn't know what to do.
1: Yeah.
3: Until the woman
1: came back
3: a couple weeks
1: later.
3: She
1: finished all her oatmeal cream pies and sourdough bread.
3: The owner confronted her.
1: Did they have anything else disgusting they were trying to? She's just clearing out the inventory nobody wanted. Oatmeal cream pie, sourdough bread.
3: The owner confronted her. She said, I have a tab for you from a couple weeks
1: ago.
3: And she asked her, hey, how do you want to pay? And the woman patted down her pockets and, oh man, I gotta go get my
1: I don't
3: phone.
1: Have any right
3: no,
1: now.
3: No, I gotta go get my phone in my
1: okay.
3: car.
1: All right, that's fine.
3: She dropped.
1: Here, wait, you're going to your car. Take some more oatmeal cream pies and sourdough bread with you. And then the lady didn't come back. What?
3: Yeah, but at that point, the woman was able to get her license plate. She filmed her as well. Police.
1: I have detectives on the case.
3: Yeah.
1: All right,
3: the oatmeal cream pie.
1: Oatmeal cream pie thief. All right, well, what is this? She's in prison for life. Take her away. Lock her up.
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0: Didn't catch me off guard that time.
1: No, you were ready for it.
0: At the end of that song, like, it's always, so, oh, geez, it's over.
1: Yeah.
0: And you hear a doom, doom, doom, doom, and you're like, oh, crap. But there's one part way through where I panic with, like, a minute and a half left. I'm like, oh, crap. And I'm like, oh, I got a minute and a half still. I love that song. I like the Pretty Reckless. Yeah. But, yeah, right. I'm over here just, wait, what? Squirrel. 717 Will Rock Morning Show, Tom and Leah. It's Friday. That means we're going to do the alcohol was a factor news. Let this serve as a warning to you. You don't want to do something this weekend that will get you in the AWAF. So what do we have for a warning?
1: Obviously, you know, you don't want to drink and drive. There are just so many other options.
0: Get an Uber.
1: But a lasagna pool party also is not going to get you out of trouble.
0: A lasagna pool party? Did I send you pictures of lasagna from last weekend?
1: You did.
0: Late night was on.
1: There wasn't a pool though.
0: Lasagna. Had I had one, I would have jumped in it out of just sheer excitement. It's like just late. We got home late, and she's like, "I'm going to make you a lasagna," and I'm like, "I'm going to eat that lasagna," and I still am. Like I kept parts of it. It's like a little
1: treat. Gets better and better.
0: And I'm like, "You're here this weekend. I wonder what you're going to make me that I can eat all week." So. She's like, you've had better lasagna. You've had lasagna. I have not. I've not had a person, like a human person that I know make me
1: a lasagna,
0: a better lasagna
1: like that
0: in my life. She's like, that was a simple one. I go, okay. But if you look, did you see the picture of my kitchen? Did I show you that?
1: Yes.
0: That looked like a lasagna factory exploded all over it. So
1: that's how it should look. If it doesn't look that way, you're not making it right.
0: Yeah. So I ate my lasagna, my late night lasagna. I ate, you know. And I went to bed, and I woke up in the morning, and the kitchen was clean.
1: Did you put it away after she made it for you, or did you leave it out on the counter all night?
0: She told me I went to clean the kitchen. Mm-hmm. I'm like, you did all this work. I'm like, a bomb went off my kitchen. And I'm going to go clean the kitchen and put the lasagna away.
1: She cleaned the kitchen.
0: And she told me, she said, no, go to bed. And I'm thinking, well, you know, I'll just clean up in the morning. Mm-hmm. She'll put the lasagna away once it's cooled, and I'll go to bed, and I'll clean up in the morning. I get up in the morning, and I go to clean the kitchen, and
1: it's spotless.
0: I think she's trying to woo me.
1: Yeah.
0: Joke's on her, and I'm already wooed.
1: Yeah.
0: But I'm still getting lasagnas, so I don't know what she's making me this weekend. So, yeah, late-night lasagna, but I don't know about, what is it, how does it in, it's, you have to be able to what, swim to eat it, or what?
1: No, it's just not going to get you out of any trouble this weekend.
0: Oh, okay.
1: So, if you're
0: I include water in that? What is the story you said?
1: It's a tease. So
0: what was the tease?
1: Lasagna pool party.
0: Yeah, pool party. I don't understand that.
1: You're going to.
0: To a pool party, I'm like, what are they going to serve? Hot dogs, burgers?
1: Lasagna in this case.
0: Lasagna? That's my sister-in-law, Lori, would do that.
1: Yeah.
0: Would serve lasagna. She serves it for Thanksgiving. She'd probably serve it for a pool party, right? It's pool party, boys and girls. Get out of the pool. Time to have our lasagna. And we're having crepes over here, and we have a carving station. Just give them a hot dog. You know?
1: I don't think anything was getting this person out of trouble.
0: All right, we'll find out about that. And the alcohol was factor news coming up next, 720.
1: 60, mostly cloudy for today, 59, cloudy tomorrow, 66, Sunday, 74. On Memorial Day, it is 52 in Gurnee and 53 in Elgin.
0: Rocking the chain tonight. We are still rocking the chain. Blarney Island not open tonight. It'll be open this weekend. We were going to be out here, out there for the first Friday night, rocking the chain and all that. It's just the weather's not cooperating with that.
1: Things have changed,
0: But we're still going to go out and have a good time. If you have not been to the new place where the boats leave at Mulligan Harbor Golf and Sports Bar, formerly there at Port of Blarney on Grass Lake Road, the place is revamped. We're going to have some fun and show it off tonight. So come out for Rocking the Chain, part of the 95 Will Rock 95 Days of Summer, kicking Memorial Day weekend off at Mulligan Harbor Golf and Sports Bar. Blarney will be open tomorrow, Sunday, and Monday with live music, food, drinks, and all of that stuff. But come out and hang tonight. 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
1: No drinking and driving. Come on. We've talked about this recently, especially if you're like a celebrity.
2: If you're a celebrity, you can go up to anybody in the bar and say, hey, who wants to give Britney Spears a ride home? And like every guy there will be like, oh, you know, and they'll, you know, get your buddy to drive her car. So she's your car's there in the morning.
1: Damn
2: it's
1: it.
2: Britney Spears.
1: You ruined my teeth. I was going to have you play the audio and then have you guess who this was because it doesn't even sound like her.
2: Shut up. Is this really Britney Spears?
1: This is
2: Spears?
1: The audio.
2: My
1: release.
2: Other guess, it was a coin flip. Who else was I going to? I was going to go with Vince Neil.
1: Oh, Vince Neil.
2: I should have shut up. Justin Timberlake. Any of those people can get a ride, but who is this mystery person?
1: We don't know.
2: We don't know who this is. He or she needed a ride home.
3: While we're talking, can you turn the vehicle off?
4: No, can I go follow you up there so I'm not on the street with all these people?
3: What if we have you get out of
4: my
3: the
4: car? My baby's right down there in a hotel room, please.
3: Here, how about this? What if we have you get out of the car, we'll put you in one of our cars, and we'll drive around the corner so we're somewhere that there's a bunch of people driving by?
4: No, I don't want to get in your car, sir. You can come to my house. I'll make you food and lasagna or whatever you want. Oh, I have a pool. My babies are coming to my house tonight.
3: Get out of the car.
2: Did she just offered the police a lasagna pool party.
1: And a dip in her pool.
2: And a dip, yeah, at Britney Spears' house. You know, and listen, I know you went through all the training at the academy. You've probably got a couple of decades in protecting and serving.
1: Right.
2: You may have a pension you're about to get, and screwing up could really, you know, F the rest of your life. But I'm sorry, if I get offered lasagna and a pool party at Britney Spears' house... Yes, Brittany, I will come to your house for lasagna and a pool party. And if Greg Evigan happens to be there, there ain't going to be no ticket. I'll park my cop car here and abandon it.
1: Right. They said no to it.
2: As a matter of fact, Brittany, you drive home. Drive it like you stole it, girlfriend. I call you girlfriend? Case dismissed. Let's go to your house for the lasagna pool party.
1: They said no to a night that they would talk about for the rest of their lives.
2: This is better than the police job. You've been disrespected by citizens. Your sergeant's been a dick to you. The media portrayed you negatively. You've had a rough go of it, and all while getting spit on and punched by, you know, just jerks and maybe shot at or whatever. You deserve a Britney Spears lasagna pool party.
1: Damn it.
2: I don't, you know, if I'm the judge on this, I'm like, you know what, officer?
1: Sure.
2: 3 days desk duty. With
1: you're
2: pay.
1: Keep your job.
2: Just shoot me the pics of the Britney Spears lasagna pool party. That's a damn band name. Learn how to play an instrument and call yourself the Britney Spears Lasagna Pool Party. I'd go see that just to hear the stories. Set to music. And if Britney happens to show up and sing backup, that's right, he's my man, he's my man. Lasagna when I can. She had lasagna waiting.
1: Oh,
2: and
1: man.
2: A swimming pool.
1: And a swimming pool, yeah.
2: And Britney Spears.
1: She's Britney Spears.
2: Well, let me ask you this, ma'am. Do you have the Oops, I Did It Again red vinyl costume? You do. I saw that at the Rock and Roll Hall of... It's at your house now.
1: Okay.
2: You're going to, maybe while I'm swimming, slip into something like that?
1: Case dismissed.
2: Here's a handle of vodka. Down this and let's get rolling, sweetheart. Man's only human.
1: Oh, man.
2: You, sir, 3 days desk duty with pay. And send me those pics right away out of your camera. I want them all.

0: 95 Will Rock, the rock station. 3 days, Grace, Tom, and Leo Will Rock Morning Show. It's still out there. Key number three, three lock box. Maybe this weekend you go out and find. It's been a week and 2 days of clues from Jen Maher. So the key is definitely in the findable range. If you want to take a shot at it, we'll give you this morning's clue. You can go out and find it before the other clues today, including that bonus clue. If you're in the casual text club, you get a bonus clue. If you're not in the casual text club, go sign up for that. Details at 95willrock.com on the Winston page. But bonus clue going out today with a week's worth of clues, a bonus clue, 2 days worth of clues from last week. That's 7 days and a bonus clue. I just did the math for you. That's 15 plus 6 is 21. That's 22 clues. The thing is findable. Go find it. Win the trip. Any Ryu in Cancun, all-inclusive, your airfare, all your meals, all your drinks. You're going to have a great time, and all you got to do is find the key. We'll give you this morning's clue coming up next. 7:32 now.
1: 60, mostly cloudy for today. 59 and cloudy tomorrow. Looking at 66 Sunday and 74. On Memorial Day, there is a chance of rain pretty much every day this weekend. It is, didn't do the current temperatures, my bad. It's 52 in Lake Forest and 53 in Palatine. And if you are looking to cover up a jewelry heist, maybe we don't do this. That is on the way.
0: Don't cover up the jewelry heist.
1: Don't do this to cover up the jewelry heist. Right. That is on the way after the 95 Will Rock, 95 Second Update. A North Chicago police squad car crashed into a home after an officer swerved to avoid an SUV that allegedly ran a stop sign. The officer was responding to a call at the time. No serious injuries were reported. A new interactive digital avatar of Ozzy Osbourne is in development, allowing fans to talk to him after his death. His family says the AI version will respond in his voice and personality, and they plan to take it on a global tour experience. Sharon says that she hopes it keeps Ozzy's legacy alive in a similar way to Elvis.
0: And by way of keeping his legacy alive, lines my pockets with piles of cash.
1: Well, don't you think they have enough cash? I don't think
0: you
1: they
0: don't
1: need
0: think
1: to
0: they're
1: do
0: doing this for cash. They're doing this to help the world.
1: I don't know. I don't think they need to do it for the cash. I think they're doing it to be ahead of what is going to end up being a very normalized thing.
0: And they should get to do it.
1: I think that you want
0: to.
1: If people are going to do it,
0: rather have the family do it.
1: Right. And you want to be in
0: listen,
1: the forefront.
0: I'm not going to be this guy over here. Oh, that's stupid. I don't want to do it. Blah blah blah. Let's see what it is and how it goes.
1: You could think that and just not go.
0: Look, and I'm not saying anybody would have interest of doing this. After I'm gone, please don't you know bring me back.
1: Zero plans.
0: Do not resurrect
1: me.
0: We
1: are
0: going to
1: wipe you from
0: existence.
1: Oh,
0: the hell you're not. You're going to stuff me, put me in the corner, hook an AI up to my mouth, and I'm still going to do the damn show. You know you are.
1: I think that's going to be more work than I want it to be.
0: They're not going
1: to
0: make you do it. They got some IT guy who'll do it horrible. And I'll say, I am Tombot. I am Tombot. Battlestar Galactica. Chicks in leather.
1: Fart
0: blah,
1: gun.
0: Blah, blah. Fart gun. Fart gun. Fart gun. Nyer, nyer. My mom is dead. I am alive. That's what it'll be. It'll be the Tombot 2000.
1: It won't, but you'll know you're dead. You
0: you'll
1: won't.
0: Do
1: you'll be,
0: weird stuff to me on the weekends.
1: My mom is dead. I am
0: here
1: dead
0: with
1: too.
0: My mom. Mom, how are you? Talking to dead mom. It's the Tombot 2000, and you people are going to milk ride it for all. You're already riding it for what it's worth, and I'm just in the phase of that, all right?
1: Yeah, I can't wait for
0: I know.
1: For it all to play out.
0: Plotting against me. That's what they're doing to my pal Ozzy.
1: Sports brought to you by Plumbers and Steamfitters.
0: Sports, go Pack, go.
1: 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Chicago Wolves advancing. They will face the Colorado Eagles in a best of seven series for a trip to the Calder Cup final. New York Knicks, they beat those Cleveland Cavaliers. Montreal Canadiens handed the Hurricanes their first loss of the playoffs. Brewers were off yesterday. They're home hosting LA. Cubs welcome the Astros to Wrigley Field this afternoon. White Sox are in San Francisco to play the Giants late tonight. And finally, I don't know, if you're going to cover up a heist, you may not want to draw so much attention. And that's exactly what this 36-year-old man did. It happened last month in New Jersey. I wonder if our boss Engelbert knows Anthony Rhodes. Okay?
0: Because everybody in New Jersey knows everybody else.
1: Well, because they're all like, we're from Jersey.
0: It's a small state. I'm from Jersey. Your Jersey accent is so not close.
1: You want to know what's funny?
0: I'm from Jersey. Are you? Because you sound like you're from Azerbaijan or something. I'm Buffity Boo. I'm from Jersey.
1: I got asked several times when we were on our trip in Dominican,
0: if I was from Jersey. Yeah.
1: Which Elwood...
0: You remind me of Snooki. You're like a Snooki.
1: What?
0: Yeah, you're a little Snooki.
1: I was Snooki for Halloween
0: you're
1: once.
0: You're short, you got the hair, you got the I'm not allowed to say the rest, you're ample in the proper anatomical regions. You're Snooki.
1: You.
0: You're Snooki. She was very popular.
1: I was Snooki for Halloween.
0: I'm the situation.
1: But like Snooki, not Snooki from South Park. You remember when they did the Snooki
0: Not the Snooki, like South Park, like knockoff of Sir. Yeah.
1: Do you remember that?
0: Yes, I remember South Park.
1: It was
0: a train wreck.
1: It made me look at Snooki differently.
0: Yeah.
1: I
0: think South Park Snooki.
1: Episode of Jersey Shore,
0: I didn't either.
1: By the way.
0: I saw clips of it.
1: No, I'm so good.
0: I was with somebody who liked to watch it came back and they were like, it's how, where are they, what are they doing now?
1: Yeah. No,
0: I didn't care what they were doing then.
1: I definitely don't need to know now.
0: More people, I would just, if I had to go, that'd be so, no, it wouldn't. It would be a nightmare. I would be like, can we go home now? I don't want to be around these people anymore.
1: Well, I'm sure this guy, Anthony Rhodes, is friends with them, okay? And here's what he did.
0: He looks like a Snooki liker, huh?
1: Totally. Yeah, all right. He ignited a grocery cart full of fireworks in the children's clothing section of a Walmart.
0: I mean, why wouldn't you?
1: In Maryland, to cover up a jewelry heist. So there was chaos, obviously. Fireworks are just blowing off and customers are fleeing to get out of the way. Meanwhile, while that's happening, Anthony broke into the jewelry counter and stole nearly $10,000 worth of jewelry.
0: It's a good distraction. $300 worth of fireworks for $10,000 worth of jewelry.
1: It's
0: a fair trade.
1: The damages due to the fire and the destroyed inventory and obviously the cleanup cost, $10 million. Anthony is going to be
0: in jail for a while.
1: I think Anthony's in trouble. He's lucky no one got hurt.
0: Yeah. What do they say? Gym
1: GTL.
0: Gym tan laundry.
1: Yeah.
0: Well, he's going to get a lot of gym time in prison.
1: Mm-hmm.
0: And he's definitely probably going to have to work in the laundry at some point.
1: You can probably tan when you're up. Don't they have like the, you go
0: the
1: up
0: solarium
1: like,
0: at the prison?
1: No, the rooftop.
0: The tanning area and the roof. What are they? Prison are you going to? They have a rooftop tanning salon. Just lay out, get some color. You look horrible in the yard. What are you? I mean, you're embarrassing our group. Would you get a little tan, please? Yeah, and I mean a thong, right? Don't have tan lines.
1: I don't know, in the movies.
0: Ass cheeks tan.
1: In the movies, I feel
0: the
1: like
0: Shawshank
1: there's
0: Shawshank Redemption when they retard the roof and Andy Dufresne.
1: Yeah,
0: that's how a bunch of cons at the Shawshank Redemption, Shawshank Prison got a bucket of cold suds was so that they could GTL on the roof of the Jersey.
1: Is that not accurate?
0: No, they're not, but they're tanning on the roof in prison. Maybe I'm wrong. Maybe prison's great. I don't know.
1: I have this reoccurring dream
0: maybe
1: where I go to
0: GTL
1: prison.
0: And you're Snooki, obviously. Yeah, they'd love you.
1: I do not want to go to prison. I do not want to find out.
0: Yeah,
1: what
0: you
1: the,
0: do. You
1: want to
0: get a little color. You need a little color. Why did you commit this crime, ma'am? I heard they've got a great tanning salon on the roof of the prison. They do? 2 weeks, come back crispy golden brown, case dismissed. GTL in the prison.
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0: Will Rock 3, lock, box, key number 3. 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It's been over a week of clues, and the thing is damn findable, I imagine, from the mind of Jen Marr. Your 7:30-ish clue for this morning. The asteroid left behind something unyielding. 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Just find that key. The asteroid left behind something unyielding is your 7:30 clue. Got another one, 12:30, 5:30. And then after 6, all the clues posted, so you'll be caught up. 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

0: Shine Down on Will Rock, Tom and Leah. And if you're ever around Leah on a balcony, get ready for an adventure. She cannot help herself. We'll hear about that coming up next, 746.
1: 60, mostly cloudy for today. Looking at cloudy and 59 tomorrow. 66 Sunday, 74 on Memorial Day. There is a chance of rain here and there over the weekend as well. It's 49 in Racine and 51 in Antioch.
0: Come and get the weekend rolling with us tonight. 501 Club Party. Leah's macros are in place, so we don't know if they have soup or not at Serve and Swig. It doesn't strike me as a soup place, but
1: no,
0: the
1: I'm
0: food
1: not,
0: looks
1: I'm
0: good,
1: not
0: so
1: eating.
0: Maybe there's
1: I won't
0: soup.
1: Be eating.
0: I don't know.
1: No eating.
0: No eating for anyone. Leah does not wish to see people enjoying delicious food.
1: No,
0: or drinks.
1: I don't mind it. I'm good now. Like, it's been a week and a half, or almost 2 weeks. And
0: you're desensitized to the eating?
1: I even went out to dinner at a pizza joint and watched everyone drink beers and eat pizza and have delicious appetizers, and I could not wait to just get home and eat my dinner that I was having.
0: You were not a lot of fun to be out with.
1: Oh.
0: Well, you're eating and you feel bad. You're
1: no,
0: like,
1: but
0: come on, have some pizza.
1: Yeah.
0: I'd feel bad for you.
1: Don't feel
0: but
1: bad.
0: But you're okay.
1: I'm
0: you're
1: good.
0: Fine with eating your macro goo or whatever you're eating. I don't know.
1: It's everything that all of my meals are set to my specific macros that I need to lose the weight and build the muscle to get to where I want to be.
0: Good for you.
1: Thanks.
0: Good for you.
1: Thank you. I told you, I just need your support for like a couple of months, and then I'll...
0: Wait, months?
1: Yeah. Well, to get where I want to be again, and then it'll be maintaining.
0: There are no winners here. All right.
1: Anyway, so no tour day soup for a little bit for me.
0: Come out and don't eat soup in front of Leah, even though she says she's okay with it. But everything else is delicious, and we've got... This is the big one. This 501 Club Party, this is the thing. 250 Miller Lite. 16-ounce tall boys on special.
1: Yeah, boy.
0: Come out and hang out and down some tall boys. We've got tickets for Godsmack, STP, Dorothy Credit Union, One Amphitheater, June 20th, and the Rise Against Alkaline Trio Show at the Rave in October.
1: Yes.
0: You can win those. Plus those 501 Club t-shirts. I like this year's version. Come out and win one of those. 501 tonight. Serve and Swig. They were just here for a happy hour a little while back.
1: That was trouble.
0: We're going to have fun. We are going to have fun. Get the holiday weekend rolling tonight. 501. Serve and Swig is on Grand Ave there in Lake Villa. We'll see you there tonight with Miller Lite and Will Rock.
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6: Do you have a funeral for a vibrator? Isn't that a, I think that's an Elton John album, Funeral for a Vibrator. Wouldn't you like to know about the vibrator that died? It was such a special friend, and it wasn't just the battery vibe.
7: There's no batteries anymore. It's chargers. Yeah, but they still...
6: Well, there's a battery. You just can't replace it. That's why it's dead. It's like an iPhone. They make it so you can't fix it.
7: And you can't get the battery out to replace it
6: like you used to. And then at the moment it dies, you're like, I just need one more use. Right now, you shake it and try and get a gun.
7: Five more seconds.
6: Yeah, it just was there, man.
7: Oh my gosh. Top brands in those toys and goodies. 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And it is wedding season, right? 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They have all of the gifts and accessories that you are looking for. They have the lingerie, always available. Are available in sizes small to 4X. And the hanging lingerie is always buy one, get one half off. Go see for yourself. Have you brought your lady friend?
6: Not yet.
7: Anyway,
6: she's going to be in town through the end. I know she's coming Saturday.
7: Questions
6: so
7: maybe I shouldn't
6: we'll
7: ask.
6: We'll be visiting.
7: 7 days a week, 57th Street, downtown Kenosha.
6: I need some electronic help. In the Garden of Eden, the give me some help of life. Downtown Kenosha.
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6: That's how it is in here every day. She just randomly says stuff. I don't know where it comes from. And I'm like, what? Right, guys? That's just...
9: That was off the wall.
6: It's so very random, right? And usually she'll say it like 2 seconds before we go on. At least we had some time to digest
9: and
6: that.
9: Still and still laugh about it.
6: Yeah, and still laugh about it.
7: Oh, I'm a hoot.
6: Where is this? I looked on a text line. I don't see it on the text line. This is a private message somebody sent you. Is this from your mom or what? I don't even know who this is from. Say what you said just out of the blue to us. We're just sitting here talking about my info tag and...
7: Which is a very emotional thing for me. Okay.
6: Yeah, right. Yeah. I understand.
7: This is what I do when I'm having a hard time. Yeah. I like break into awkwardness.
6: There's been some, instead of talking about this and serious stuff, she just blurts out, what did you say? Say it the way you said it. We're just minding our own business. We're just having a talk.
9: It's her world.
6: She just out of the blue says, are you a cruise ship?
7: No, what did you say? No, are you a balcony?
6: I thought you were talking about my Greece cruise. I'm like, yeah, that ship is all balconies and there's hammocks on it. I'm like, oh, she's really thinking about going. We have one balcony cabin available on my Greek cruise. Call Travel Leaders. I'm very excited. I'm like, oh, she's going to do it. She's going to go on this Greek cruise.
7: No.
6: And I'm like, yeah, there's balcony cabins. And then she goes,
7: Because you look like you could use a sturdy railing.
6: You look like you could use a sturdy railing. Who just randomly sends that to you? Are you a balcony? Who's that? Is that from your mom?
7: I'm a snack who's got DMs, Tom, right, obviously.
6: Is it Cody? Is Cody sending this?
9: Yeah, all right.
6: So there's that. If you want to go on the cruise with me, call Travel Leaders at 833-TL-TRIPS.
7: Do they have railings?
6: If you want to rail someone or give someone a good railing... And that is also available.
7: That's the best pickup line ever.
6: Is it real?
7: Are you a balcony?
6: Cody, I hope you're writing this down.
10: That's all it takes.
6: Yeah, she's very, very weird woman I work with.
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0: music every hour. Now 2 hours of music every hour. My idea was always like, and I don't know if you can do that with this board. This board is way too complicated for me.
1: Yeah.
0: You ought to be able to because it can do everything else. Pan one song to the left speaker and one song to the right speaker. And then if you don't like one of the songs we're playing, you can listen to the song on the other side, you know? And then you just got to mess with if you can run the balance in your car, you can have two songs to choose from. I think this is our winning formula. I think this is what puts us on the radio map. That's our macaroni award right there. That's where we get the macaroni. We're getting the macaroni. I thought it was supposed to be Marconi. Yeah, they weren't very good, so we just gave them the macaroni award.
1: As long as it's name brand.
0: I walked by at O'Hare. You know, there's that macaroni grill when you go down like the main stretch there. You know what I'm talking about? It's the only macaroni grill I know anywhere. Yeah. It's still like, it's probably the only one left in the world, but it's always super crowded.
1: It's holding it down in O'Hare. Yeah, because it's the only one that opens in that area to then serve booze.
0: You got to wait at Macaroni Grill if you're early for your flight. This is how your life, but the drinks are only $43.
1: Yeah, so you're winning.
0: At least I'm having macaroni, but that's when I see that, I think that's the award we should get right there. Is the we want a macaroni. I don't know why I'm talking about this. 8 o'clock now.
1: Because you just had an epic screw up on the board and our new macaroni.
0: Now I've confused everybody and they're like, oh yeah, Tom did great. I got two songs and we're eating macaroni.
1: And like going you somewhere said, in O'Hare. You didn't even notice it was happening.
0: You heard it. I didn't hear it.
1: But
0: because I was tuned in. I started and was playing the Three Doors Down song in my head.
1: Yeah.
0: The Audioslave was as potted up on the board. It was as loud.
1: Yeah.
0: And you're like, what's that? I'm like, what the hell is she talking about?
1: So
0: I'm like, oh, that is two songs.
1: Maybe no one else noticed.
0: No, I think I was the only idiot. The guy who should have noticed was the only one who didn't. I'm not good at this job. I've never been a good disc jockey. Oh,
1: it's all right. You're trying. You'll get there one day.
0: I'm just weird, and people like watching my downward spiral. When something's when the tub is emptying, is like the last couple of minutes with that spinning water. Mm-hmm. That's where we're
1: That's
0: at.
1: Where you're at.
0: I'm the spinning water. It can be the tub, the toilet, the sink, whatever you're into. I'm here for you.
1: In your case, it's the toilet.
0: Enjoy the downward spiral. I go the other way if we'd be in Australia. Anyway.
1: Mostly cloudy and 60 for today. 59 cloudy tomorrow. 66 Sunday, 74 on Memorial Day. There is a chance of rain here and there throughout the entire weekend. It is 51 in Spring Grove and 50 in Lake Bluff. Mystery poop on the guest house roof. Who done it?
0: Britney Spears is my guess. She got me the win last time. I'm going with Britney Spears. And if it is her, would anyone be surprised?
1: No.
0: This is the short odds. I'm only getting like 2-1 on this.
1: Yeah, you're not winning much.
0: If I guess somebody like, I don't know, Gandhi, then it's 17 million to 1. You know, I'm going to guess Gandhi.
1: Spoiler alert, it's neither of them, but that is on the way after.
0: The Dalai Lama.
1: No.
0: That's shorter odds because he's alive at least.
1: Yeah. Gandhi's the one that was a little stretch. Yeah. That is on the way, though, after the 95 Wild Rock, 95 Second Update. AAA says a record number of Americans are expected to travel this Memorial Day weekend, with about 45 million people hitting the road or taking flights, slightly higher than last year's record.
0: I'm slightly higher than last year. So that's
1: always.
0: Good.
1: Most will drive, with a smaller number flying or using other transportation. Officials also warn gas prices are higher than last year and say travelers should expect heavy traffic, especially around midday. Marengo woman Kathy Zaremba was sentenced to 12 and a half years in prison after pleading guilty to her sixth DUI. Prosecutors said Zaremba kept driving drunk despite multiple prior convictions and crashes, leading the judge to say enough is enough. Sports. 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They drain your pipes, not your wallet. Chicago for the win. Wolves are advancing. They're going to face off against Colorado Eagles in the best of seven series for a trip to the Calder Cup Final. You think we'll get tickets? Like, we'll probably have giveaways,
0: tickets, yeah.
1: We should talk to them again, too. He was awesome. The coach was amazing.
0: Absolutely.
1: New York Knicks, they beat the Cleveland Cavaliers. Montreal Canadiens handed the Hurricanes their first loss of the playoffs. The Cubs, they were off yesterday. They will be hosting the Houston Astros this afternoon at Wrigley Field. White Sox are in San Francisco playing the Giants late tonight. Brewers, their home, hosting LA. And finally, who done did the pooping on the guest house roof?
0: I'm going with short odds on this one. I'm saying Britney Spears. I know it's only 2-1. Yes, the Dalai Lama could get me like 10 million to 1. But I just don't see that paying off. So I'm going with Brittany.
1: Brittany. Yeah. It's Brittany, bitch. It was not Brittany. A California homeowner, though, thought strange mystery poop on the guest house roof might be from a bird. Right? He's like, oh my gosh, there's so much poop piling up on that roof. A damn bird just keeps pooping on the roof. Until later, he discovered the source, Tom. Do you want another guess?
0: Well, why did he think it was a bird? Was it a little white bird looking poop? Who would poop and it would look like? Maybe it was a bird. I don't know.
1: His perp's poop isn't always white.
0: Okay. Thank you for your bird poop expertise. Did you take a class or work at an?
1: They love pooping on aviary
0: or even perhaps an arboretum.
1: Birds love pooping on my Jeep. Well,
0: congratulations.
1: And let me tell you, yeah. I had a situation the other day, which I don't even know why I was looking at the top of my roof.
0: I don't need to know.
1: No, but, this isn't okay. About poop. I was looking at the top of my roof, and I, for a second, was like, who the egged my car?
0: Yeah. Who egged your car? It was bird poop. It was...
1: Holy birdie egg.
0: It what?
1: It was a bird egg.
0: Oh, it was a little baby bird. It splattered.
1: But it had yolk and feathers.
0: Yolks
1: and...
0: on them. Yeah. It had yolk and what, a balut on your roof? All right. Don't Google that.
1: In this case, it was not from a bird, though. He discovered that the source was a mountain lion.
0: Oh, jeez. Okay.
1: Getting up on his guest roof.
0: Wow.
1: And just...
0: On the roof of his house. I like to poop. I'm a mountain lion. Where can a mountain lion poop? What's the answer, Leah? This is right there for you.
1: Anywhere it wants to. Yeah. It's a mountain
0: Even
1: lion.
0: Even if he's there and he sees him doing it, he doesn't interrupt. He's like, do you need any toilet paper or something to read? You want to borrow my phone so you can scroll? Take your time, Mr. Mountain Lion. I'm not, right?
1: Hell no. Yeah. No, I'm going to build
0: it. Install a webcam. Yeah. Right. Build it a little privacy structure.
1: Whatever the mountain lion wants.
0: I'm not saying my house is in nature, but mountain lions poop on my roof. What? Yeah. Go to the website, mountainlionspoopingonmyroof.com. 2 million viewers last month. All right. So how do you confuse mountain lion poop and bird? So it's not bird poop.
1: It's not
0: definitely
1: bird poop.
0: Definitely not. No. Yeah.
1: I don't know. Like,
0: do you know anything about mountain lion poop? I know you're an expert in bird poop, but do you have any details about the mountain lion, the consistency, color, style of the, you know?
1: I believe it to be bigger than bird poop.
0: Bigger than bird poop.
1: That's all I got
0: for you. She's a scientist. She's like, this is definitely not a bird. This bird would have to weigh 280 pounds and have fur, and also it looks like it ate several woodland creatures. This is definitely mountain lion poop. Thank you, Dr. Leah, with her master's in animal poopology.
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0: And weather, I'm very excited. It's riding season. House of Harley-Davidson has the motorcycle for you. They had mine. I'm on a Road Glide this year from House of Harley-Davidson. They're going to have the exact bike you want. Even if you're new to riding, they've got their Riding Academy mostly sold out, but there are some slots available. I was talking to Elvis last time I was at their sales manager. He'll tell you about the opportunities in the Riding Academy, as will any of the folks at House of Harley-Davidson. Very helpful. Speaking of riding, it is National Road Trip Day. I plan on taking a road trip on Sunday of this weekend. Going to ride to Madison to see our buddies in Royal Bliss at Bratfest, and definitely looking forward to taking the motorcycle on a road trip. Weather's cooperating. 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It's our Metallica Sphere Flyaway. You can see Metallica in Vegas. This is not a joke.
1: Dude,
0: any members of the Will Rock staff will go with you if you need somebody to go. And there are people who don't go on our trips. Somebody asked me about going on the Greece trip. There's a cabin available still, and they don't have anybody to go with. You can go single, and you will end up having all these friends.
1: Mm-hmm.
0: CFG, same way. Metallica, if you don't have a friend that's cool that'll go to Vegas to see Metallica at the Sphere with you,
1: right,
0: pick one of us, any one of us. Don't take Corso.
1: Also, it's 8-ish. It's 12-ish.
0: For the time. So, yeah, people always say, what's the word? If you text in, we will not send you the words. As a matter of fact, we'll send you the wrong
1: words.
0: Block
1: them all.
0: Yeah, we're going to block you. We're going to block you. You're an unreasonable ex at that point. 8-ish, noon-ish, 5-ish for these words. Here's your 8-ish word. You do have until midnight to get any of them in. So I want you to text right now, light, L-I-G-H-T. A lot of light comes off that sphere. L-I-G-H-T, text that to 800-223-9510. Do it now. So at least, even if you've not entered this at all, so at least you have one entry in the drawing, and you're the kind of jag-off who win going, oh, I just accidentally entered. But win that trip to Vegas, airfare, hotel, and yes, tickets to see Metallica at the Sphere, and any one of the Will Rock Air staff, part of the prize. You can take us with as your plus one. Don't take Corso. Do you want to go to Vegas with Corso?
1: No.
0: I mean, would you go with Wayne? Would you go with Wayne?
1: I did go with Wayne.
0: And it was not horrible.
1: I had the best time with Wayne.
0: Wayne knows downtown. He likes the Tony Roma's.
1: I think that's actually when I started liking Wayne.
0: Yeah.
1: Like when I was like, he's tolerable.
0: Don't make him sound too good in Vegas. Then he'll win out. Take me to Vegas. I know Vegas better than anybody here.
1: I'm a good time. Remember the one?
0: Leah is a good time in Vegas.
1: You turned around and I was. It was.
0: There were a lot of times.
1: Drugs bad.
0: Yeah.
1: Remember the people that I smoked weed with?
0: We didn't know that we're standing in line waiting for pizza. And I turn around and here she is with like some people from Tennessee with no teeth.
1: It was Montana.
0: Yeah, whatever. Whatever. Is that where they're from? Montana?
1: They had matching Montana shirts.
0: Oh, yeah. Nice people.
1: Oh, my gosh. But they didn't
0: have any
1: teeth.
0: Pizza. I'm like, do you have them put the pizza in the blender so you can gum it all down? Remember when we got like the last slice of pizza at that place? Remember that?
1: Oh, I remember.
0: So good. It was right across from our hotel. So.
1: I remember.
0: Don't go with Leah. She's just going to wander off and get stoned with strangers. Go with me. I will do it with you. So at least.
1: Oh, my gosh.
0: Anyway, text the word light, L-I-G-H-T, to 800-223-9510. That's your shot at going to see Metallica in the Sphere. 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It is 8:12.
1: 60, mostly cloudy for today.
0: Coming up next, if you're in prison, what do you do with the placenta? A common question answered. Coming up next by the Will Rock Morning Show.
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1: Worst place to have a baby. This has to be up there. A woman was in a Brooklyn courtroom during her arraignment on drug possession charges.
0: This kid is going to have a great life.
20: Doomed.
1: From the beginning, right? Many are not happy. Protesters claim that she was handcuffed while giving birth.
21: Baby was unfortunately not delivered by the officer. The officer took her pants off and removed the baby who was hanging in the leg to sweatpants. She completed delivery with her hands behind her back.
0: It seems like that they probably could have taken the handcuffs off
1: thing?
0: For the lady
1: and
0: having
1: laid her down.
0: I realize she's made some very poor life decisions.
1: Yeah.
0: But she's having a baby. So right. Let's just act like she hasn't for a couple of minutes and let her have the baby.
1: Let's pretend like she's a human.
0: Before we hook her back up and send her back to the holding cell with her placenta waiting to be delivered. That is going to freak them out in holding. I'll tell you that. That thing freaked me out. I didn't know it was coming the first time. Nobody warned me that there's a follow-up.
1: Yeah.
0: Oh, the babies were all very excited. What the hell is that? So they handcuff. She's back in holding and that happens.
1: Well, sometimes
0: you feel like you're an episode of Alien or whatever.
1: They got to massage your belly too, and I'm sure the people at holding don't know to do that.
0: Massage
1: the belly, get the placenta
0: out of there. Right.
20: Well, the prisoners do.
0: Yeah, they know what they're doing. It's not their first placenta back in the holding cell.
20: Pull the cord.
0: They actually got a couple of bins in the corner. One's for aluminum, one's for paper goods, one's for organics, and the other one is for placenta. Yeah. How many babies today? We got four placentas in there. All right, man. Just take her down to the farmer's market and sell it. There are freaks that'll buy that.
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0: Song's over. 95 Will Rock, the Rock Station. Tom and Leah Will Rock Morning Show. It is 8:28. Let's go to Florida. Sunshine State update on a beautiful Friday. What do we got?
1: Well, it's an odd domestic dispute, and it's the weapon used in the domestic dispute that has ended up.
0: I'm gonna guess. Britney Spears.
1: Britney Spears is always
0: that is
1: a solid guess.
0: The weapon used.
1: Yeah,
0: that's not even long odds.
1: It's somebody, not Britney, bitch.
0: Somebody was swinging Britney around.
1: No. It is not Britney, right. Bitch. No, no, it is not that.
0: All right, we'll see what it is. Sunshine State update is.
1: You'll understand why it's in the Sunshine State update.
0: Is on the way. It's a flamingo then. Okay, I get it. It's 8:29.
1: 60, mostly cloudy for today. 59, cloudy on Saturday. 66 on Sunday. Looking at 74 for Memorial Day. There is a chance of rain pretty much every day this weekend. So, wah, wah. Let's see here. What do I have? Oh, it's 52 in Gurnee and 54 in Crystal Lake. I was trying to get you to stall for me because I didn't have this ready.
0: Oh, I thought that was go no. Hurry up and go.
1: No,
0: That's what that looked like.
1: No, I was like, oh, God, stall.
0: Okay.
1: I don't.
0: So anyway,
1: I've got it now.
0: Walking around the other day and I saw some things. I will describe them to you now. One of them was a chair. There's a man sitting in it.
1: I
0: didn't talk to him.
1: All right, this is not good stalling, Tom. No,
0: okay,
1: this is.
0: Well, I don't know.
1: Yeah, work on it. May, unofficial kickoff to wedding season. So people are calling out the rudest wedding guest behavior that is on the way after the 95 Will Rock 95 Second Update, which is brought to you by UA Local 118, plumbers, steam fitters, and HVAC techs in southeastern Wisconsin. Firefighters responded to a house fire in Round Lake late Wednesday night where a home was heavily damaged and one resident was injured. Crews were able to rescue three pets from inside the burning home and officials estimated the damage at about $400,000. Fire departments from several nearby towns assisted and the cause of the fire is still under investigation. A young child was flown to the hospital after suffering a serious injury in a fall on the playground at Woods Creek Elementary School in Crystal Lake. Emergency crews responded Wednesday afternoon and requested a medical helicopter to transport the child to a trauma center. Officials say the child was conscious and breathing when taken for treatment, and the investigation into what led to that fall is ongoing. Sports brought to you by Pratt's Chimney Service. Chimney leaking. Call Pratt's today for a free estimate. Chicago Wolves, they win, they advance. They'll now face the Colorado Eagles in a best-of-seven series for a trip to the Calder Cup final. New York Knicks, they beat the Cleveland Cavaliers. Montreal Canadiens handed the Hurricanes their first loss of the playoffs. Brewers were off yesterday. They're home hosting L.A. Cubs are welcoming the Houston Astros to Wrigley Field. This afternoon, White Sox are in San Francisco to play the Giants late tonight. And finally, do you have any weddings this season?
0: I mean, I'm hoping, but you know, okay. I'm
1: to go to a wedding or to have a wedding
0: anyway.
1: Okay.
0: Yeah.
1: Well, May is an unofficial kickoff. I guess I'm going to maybe be adding one. I only have one wedding.
0: Yeah.
1: And I'm excited for it because like,
0: I don't think anybody's going to be at the one I'm thinking of.
1: Oh, it's just going to be a solo.
0: Just the primaries.
1: No, just a solo wedding. Yep. Wow. I thought you were not going to ever do that again.
0: I wasn't talking about me, was I?
1: Okay. I don't know. I was just making sure. All right.
0: Yeah.
1: Well, there's a thread online where people are calling out the rudest things that wedding guests do. And even if you don't like weddings, these make sense. I still have something, which, how long have we been married?
0: I like weddings. We're not married. We just work together. It just seems like we are. You know, trapped in a room 5 hours a day, no
1: sexless
0: sex.
1: Marriage.
0: Feels like marriage.
1: It really does.
0: Yeah.
1: No, I had a situation at my wedding that still irks me to this day.
0: It was a rude guest?
1: Guests.
0: Plural?
1: And family members.
0: Go
1: plurals.
0: Go figure.
1: And it was, I kept
0: was
1: getting.
0: Was it a man with a tattooed penis?
1: No. Oh. No, the Blackhawks were in the playoffs.
0: Oh, man. And
1: but
0: people
1: it was
0: were
1: like,
0: just ignoring your wedding
1: no,
0: and watching
1: it was,
0: that?
1: No, it was game two, or I think it was even game one. And Hanny, who used to work here, was our DJ, and he was keeping everyone still, like, very in the loop about what was going on. But people were still walking across the street to the bar at the
0: they
1: golf.
0: They left and went to a different place.
1: And were drinking and then bringing their bottles back into to the wedding, which we didn't have bottles because it's a wedding and we're dancing and we're not breaking bottles on the dance floor.
0: Didn't want anybody getting shanked with a broken bottle.
1: So then I have the woman that like runs the place coming up to me asking me to like, you know, hey, by the way, this is the issue that we're having.
0: Can we not have carry-ins at your wedding, please?
1: And also, you assholes, I paid for each individual person here to drink this at this bar and you are turning around and going and paying for booze.
0: Were they safe? Saving you money by buying it across the street, or you just had like a flat fee?
1: Open bar. Yeah, you have a flat fee, open bar, but you pay per head.
0: Oh, okay.
1: So I was like, wow, you guys are real assholes.
0: You paid like for the drinks, but no, you paid per head.
1: Right. I guess some places may be different.
0: I don't know how it works.
1: This was per head. But right?
0: You want to get your money's worth out of it. Yeah.
1: Well, it's not even getting my money's worth.
0: Well, it is. So I would like you to get your money's worth if you paid for that.
1: It's just so inconsiderate.
0: It's like, rude. This is my rudest wedding. It's a hockey game. Yeah. Let it go.
1: Right. And it's game two. It's not game seven.
0: Who won? Do you remember?
1: The Blackhawks.
0: Oh, good. Okay, yeah. Everybody. It's a really cool wedding with everybody wearing hockey jerseys and face paint. What a fine
1: photo. So that's
0: photo.
1: One that's still, and I remember
0: that
1: having, family members and a girlfriend who I'm no longer friends with, like not understanding why I was so mad about it. I'm like, because I'm being bothered on my wedding day because you assholes are bringing in bottles from the golf course bar across the street. Like,
0: not going to lie. They got a larger selection of beers. No,
1: they didn't.
0: I don't
1: know. Ours was better. Anyway, here are some others. Okay, so don't leave the wedding and go drink somewhere
0: else.
1: Don't leave
0: the wedding. Don't in the middle of the ceremony go, woohoo, go! That's not good. No.
1: The most popular response seemed to be people RSVPing that they are coming, but then no showing. We had two, but in one of
0: That's
1: ours
0: not
1: ended
0: bad.
1: Up.
0: I gotta think there's no shows at everything.
1: Yeah,
0: if your wedding
1: sucks
0: crashing,
1: you pay for it.
0: If your wedding crashing and they have the little table cards where you're supposed to sit on the big table when you get there and tells you where to go sit, you wait until right before and then you go and look for the cards
1: the
0: on the
1: that
0: table
1: hadn't been picked up,
0: and you snag those. And why? Yes, I am Dr. Sharon Galakowicz.
1: Yeah,
0: I happen to be. How dare you question me?
1: It's annoying because the couple's already paid.
0: You paid for it, right? Paid for it.
1: Yeah. On the flip side.
0: As a wedding crasher, I'm doing you a favor.
1: Yeah.
0: Eating the food you paid
1: Please
0: for.
1: Please do.
0: I would drink your booze, too.
1: Thank you.
0: Yeah, you're welcome.
1: On the flip side, uninvited family members should not just show up. Don't ask to bring your kids if the children were not invited. I had a couple of those. If the people had a registry.
0: Right, if they want your kids there, they'll
1: let you know.
0: Children
1: don't
0: welcome
1: ask.
0: Or what. Or you know,
1: but
0: plus
1: I caved.
0: Whatever.
1: Yeah. I caved, and I was like, "Yeah, bring them, right, whatever." Right.
0: Well, what are you gonna say now? And then you're bridezilla,
1: right? If the couple has a registry, especially if there's plenty of stuff for all price points, don't go rogue and spend money on a gift that you like. It's just gonna sit in a box for. I was talking to you about this with a baby shower. Like, if they go through the effort to make the registry, buy off the registry.
0: I just gave them cash.
1: I'm sure that doesn't hurt either, but...
0: They can get what they want from the registry out of the things that nobody got. They can pick their favorite.
1: Mm.
0: And I gave them enough cash that they could get...
1: Several things.
0: Anything on the registry.
1: If you were invited, don't come empty-handed. At least bring a card.
0: Do people go into weddings without a...
1: Yeah. Yeah. I had people that did not... Yeah. Defer to the couple, especially the bride, and don't break with preferences and customs like pushing to wear white at her wedding or offering unsolicited advice at the event. Again, these are all the rudest things
0: That's
1: wedding
0: nice
1: guests have done.
0: Ceremony, but let me tell you, I wouldn't have married that asshole. Well, thank you for your sage advice, Aunt Martha. Very appreciated.
1: The last couple are don't ignore the dress code. Don't be critical of the wedding. Don't cause self-centered disruptions or drama. You are the guest.
0: I'd like to give a speech now. You're our gardener. How did you leave? You mow the lawn. I'm going to give a speech. People are very nice. They could use a little work on their crabgrass, and I've suggested that, and I have yet to purchase crabgrass abatement. But I hope they do well.
1: Oh, man.
0: How did you get here? I found an invitation on the lawn in front of the house. And I think it was very nice of them to invite me. Again, the crabgrass is going to be an issue probably throughout the marriage. Yeah, all right. Well, thank you for that. With
1: yeah,
0: wedding
1: no problem.
0: Season here.
1: Yeah, I figured it was fitting,
0: and
1: right?
0: And number one, don't poop on the roof.
1: Don't poop
0: We've learned
1: on,
0: that this morning, unless you're a mountain lion.
2: There are lots of reasons you put on.

0: planning for your financial future.
1: It's too complicated, time-consuming.
2: It's too expensive to hire someone to do it for me.
0: You can do it on your own, but you're distracted by life. 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
1: It's a domestic dispute in Florida, which happens. It's just, and it shouldn't happen. Domestic dispute's bad. It's just.
2: I mean, you can have disputes, but you can't. There are lines you should not cross.
1: Oh well, this crossed a very disgusting line on Monday after cops say a 25-year-old woman.
2: Okay.
1: Threw feces at her father because he.
2: This is where we have now crossed the line.
1: The line has been crossed. Yes. It's not even. You know how I told the line
2: anytime,
1: on air.
2: I don't care who it is or what the situation is. If you're throwing feces, unless you're a monkey in a zoo, if you're throwing feces, you've crossed the line. There is no where everybody's gonna go. Oh yeah, that made sense.
1: Well, she did it because he wouldn't give her any booze from the liquor cabinet.
2: I mean, that maybe then you can throw. Poop. Can throw feces. I stand corrected. It's if they won't give you any booze, because if you're throwing feces, you definitely need some more drinks. I think that's the sign that you should have. Yeah, you should have been cut off if you're in a feces throwing mode.
1: According to the report, she squatted, defecated into her hand.
2: It was fresh. Didn't even hit the floor.
1: And threw the feces at her father. Deputies noted a brown substance that was stuck in her father's hair.
2: Stop already.
1: Alongside a bleeding bite mark.
2: I don't want to hear any. A bite mark?
1: So what I want to know is, did she bite him?
2: Did you bite him and then throw the poop or throw the poop and then bite him? Because there's an order here that makes a lot more sense. Is first the biting and then the poop throwing. Because if you throw the poop first and then you bite him, you might get a mouthful of your... I don't want to talk about this anymore. Okay, the whole thing bad. I'm not going to... What was the event? Why were they together?
1: Huh?
2: Why was she with her father? What were they doing?
1: They were living.
2: Just having a meal.
1: They were...
2: There wasn't like any... There
1: she's
2: wasn't
1: 25.
2: Like
1: a, she's just living at home like with any her parents.
2: There wasn't nothing going on.
1: No.
2: It was just a standard...
1: She wanted a
2: Tuesday
1: drink.
2: Night meal and
1: Monday,
2: drinking a handle of vodka.
1: Yeah.
2: And
1: well, he wouldn't give her any booze from the liquor cabinet.
2: Yeah, definitely then. If you're freeloading off your parents still at the age of 25 and they won't give you any of their vodka, throw your poop at them. Makes sense. Case dismissed. How did this even get on the docket? This is missed. That was standard Florida behavior.
1: Case dismissed.
2: Case dismissed. Thank you for that, Leah.
1: I got you.
2: I don't know that I'll ever enjoy a meal with a loved one again. Just always looking out my eye going, I don't know if you're going to throw poop at me.
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0: Good one for your Friday morning. Five finger death punch on Will Rock. Tom and Leah Will Rock morning show. It is 8:54. We're going to do some happy houring in just a little bit. Very excited about that. And then we get the weekend rolling tonight at the 501 Club Party. If you are looking for something fun to do to kick off your holiday weekend, Serve and Swig is where we'll be in Lake Villa. 250 Miller Lite 16-ounce tall boys.
1: Woo!
0: Tonight. That is what that means is we're not dicking around. We're gonna get the weekend rolling.
1: Yeah, we are.
0: We've got concert tickets for you to win too. Godsmack, STP, Dorothy at the Credit Union One Amphitheater June 20th. Rise Against an Alkaline Trio will be at the Rave in October. You can win those. We've got the new 501 Club t-shirts. Just cruising around. Come say hi. Come hang. Have a brewski with us. Grab a bite to eat. Hit the volleyball around. Whatever you want to do. Serve and Swig is where we'll be this afternoon. Grand Avenue in Lake Villa, 501 Club Party with Miller Lite and Will Rock.
1: 60. Mostly cloudy for today. Cloudy tomorrow with a high around 60 as well. 66 Sunday, 74 on Memorial Day. There is a chance of rain throughout the weekend as well. It is 50 in Zion and 54 in Wakanda. You know, they say like a slice of heaven. How about a piece of hell? How you could get your hands on that? That is on the way after the 95 Will Rock 95 second update. Kyle Busch, NASCAR's winningest driver, died yesterday. He was only 41. His racing team described the cause as a severe illness, but nothing has been announced yet. Here's Kyle after his last win a couple weeks ago.
2: A bow in front of the fans that are all on their feet down here at the Monster Mile. And Michael Waltrip said earlier in the race that a confident Kyle Busch is a dangerous Kyle Busch. Your 69th victory. Why do these moments never get old, Kyle?
3: Because you never know when the last one is, you know?
4: While we're talking, can you turn the vehicle off?
5: Yo, can I just follow you up there so I'm not on the street?
1: Why did that just go right into Brittany?
0: The next one.
1: Well,
0: anyway, Britney Spears was not riding with Kyle Busch. No. But he says you never know when it's going to be your last one. That's some foreshadowing there. Yeah.
1: During that race, he had mentioned a sinus issue and requested a doctor to visit his tour bus. And then on Wednesday, he became unresponsive while testing a driving simulator in North Carolina. He was taken to a hospital in Charlotte. And then yesterday, he passed. So just after one day of whatever that severe illness was.
0: You feel like crap and you don't, like, I feel like crap and I won't go to the doctor or something. I'll just be like, oh, it will blow over,
1: it will pass,
0: or it'll take care of itself or whatever. Yeah. So
1: I've also been in a situation where I've been so sick. I have gone to the doctor. I'm like, I'm pretty sure this is it. Like I am, I'm deathly ill. And they're like, oh, you're home.
0: You
1: go
0: here?
1: Sleep it off.
0: Go home. Yeah. So you don't, you know.
1: It's just so scary.
0: John Ritter was the same way.
1: Oh my gosh.
0: Like, he was the same way. And it was that his heart was leaking.
1: Yeah.
0: You know?
1: I can't.
0: And it was like he was nauseous or whatever. And he went to the. And
1: when did John Ritter die? 2001? Like, and it still hurts my heart.
0: Bothers me. That bothers me. Because it was just, he's just like, he's doing this new show. It's going fairly well, and he's got, you know, he's a great guy.
1: And then they had to kill him off in the show.
0: I don't feel well. I go to the doctor and you're dead.
1: Yeah.
0: It's like, that's like, why you got to live.
1: Live. Yeah.
0: This sounds like I'm selling you something, but it's people with like this grease thing. Mm-hmm. And one day I want it. Everybody put like waits for one day. And I understand logistics and money and what there's reasons that you can't. But one day there's not going to be a one day.
1: Yeah.
0: Get out and do it, you know? And
1: live your life.
0: There's some cases where it doesn't make sense, but anyway. So Kyle Busch, that's sad because he was really a force. I mean, he was, you know, he's coming into his own as a driver. He's got little kids. And it's just
1: very sad.
0: Yeah.
1: Sports brought to you by Windy City Rooter. Excuse me. They drain your pipes. I could use that. Not your wallet. Chicago Wolves, they advance. They'll now face the Colorado Eagles in a best-of-seven series for a trip to the Calder Cup final. New York Knicks beat the Cleveland Cavaliers. The Montreal Canadiens also beat the Hurricanes. They got handed their first loss of the playoffs. Brewers, they were off yesterday. They're home hosting L.A. Cubs welcome the Houston Astros to Wrigley Field this afternoon. White Sox are in San Francisco to play the Giants late tonight. And finally, that's a saying, right? Like, oh, that's a slice of heaven, right? Mm-hmm. That's a saying?
0: Yeah.
1: What about getting yourself
0: Olympics, they call it a little slice of heaven.
1: It's a little small piece of
0: perfection. I know her. I'm dating her.
1: What about a piece of hell? You dated her, too.
0: You know. You saw it.
1: I did.
0: Insanity.
1: Oh, yeah. My gosh. Well, a popular tourist destination of Hell, Michigan, has officially hit the real estate market with an asking price of $625,000.
0: That is out of my price range.
1: What? Yeah. That's, you can do that.
0: Okay. Will you take a check and can I date it for the year 2038?
1: The unique listing includes just over 7 acres of land. Potential buyers will acquire 2 commercial buildings, one of which previously housed a restaurant and another that currently operates as a retail shop. So there's money to be made back here, right?
0: Yeah.
1: The sale also features the town's miniature golf course.
0: Ooh, wait a second.
1: Staple for visiting travelers.
0: Yeah.
1: Yeah. So.
0: Mini golfing in hell.
1: Yep.
0: Own a little slice of hell for 600. If I got to make the payments on that, I'm in hell, no matter where I'm living, right?
1: 625.
0: Although I'm getting a mini golf course out of the deal. You didn't
1: think you're
0: say
1: winning.
0: That, you buried the lead
1: did,
0: on that.
1: I did, yeah.
0: That who, was wants, who wants the mini golf in hell? Make the ball in the clown's mouth on hole 18.
1: Or burst into flames.
0: Win a free round. Miss on your first shot, and we will be shoving pineapples up your... Well, you know how this ends.
1: Welcome to Golfing in Hell.
0: Mini Golf in Hell.
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0: Be there tomorrow starting at 10 with concert tickets. 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

0: Jenny's over. She's working. She's just working. She's just getting it going. She's just getting it going.
1: Wow. Yeah, she is.
0: Step up to the microphone for a second. Stop working.
1: Stop working so hard, Bonnie.
0: It's Friday. Okay, you don't have to just dump some crap in a cup with us. We are not fancy.
1: Well, that's basically what I was doing.
0: Okay. Jenna's here, too. Jenna said she's not going to talk on the microphone. She's already nervous because I said her name. It's all right. You'll be all right. It's all right.
2: I'm not afraid.
0: You're not afraid. No. You guys work at the Ore. You're not afraid. You get every type in there. I've been to the Ore is like party town. And how long have you had the Ore?
1: 40 years.
0: Yeah.
3: 40 years.
1: Heading towards our 41st anniversary.
0: How does somebody to do anything for 40 years is an accomplishment. But in the bar business, good God, woman, retire. Because there's just a lot of work and a lot. People think it's you just sit back and collect the cash and everybody's partying and having a good time. But there's like a million things.
1: Yeah, it's a lot of work. It's turned into a monster. So
0: And you've taken it like it was. It's always like the Ore is always a stop for us. You know, when you're out riding the motorcycle or you're just out on the boat or whatever, you're just out having a good. We always stop at Ore. I'm sure you're just gonna be, hey, Tom was in here and he didn't break any rules. I mean, but. We always stop at the Ore, but it has become like with the outdoor stage and the way you've turned that into like a really a four season room, but it's still outdoor in the summertime.
1: Yep.
0: You know, that's a brilliant way you did it. I'm not blowing. If your bar sucked, I just wouldn't say anything. but you haven't just coasted. You felt the need to, and you could coast. I mean, the Ore's, you were busy. You weren't hurting for business, but to add that outdoor and that that space and to do it that way, good on you. 40 years.
1: Thank you. Yep.
0: Yeah.
1: Mike bought it because he was an avid fisherman, so he wanted it because there was a marina.
0: Yeah.
1: It just so happened to come with a bar.
0: Yeah,
1: so then I started dating a guy, and he just so happened to own a bar. So I'm 18 years in. He was 40, so but he's 40 tired. Years. I'm getting tired.
0: And you're only halfway to where he, you know, or whatever. So he's got to be like, all right, we can retire. But he doesn't mean it. Because what will you do, you know?
1: Yeah. Well, I'm sure I could find something.
0: Do you fish?
1: I do. Well, I do once in a while. I prefer to catch.
0: Yeah.
1: He fishes. He'd fish every day of the year if he could.
0: But he catches like big fish. He knows what he's doing or whatever.
1: He does. Yeah. He does big fish. He likes catching crappie up in Hayward, Wisconsin. So it doesn't matter.
0: I get a good crappie or a perch or some kind of sunfish or something.
1: Walleye.
0: I'm happy. No, yep. I've never. He's the walleye guy. I've never. Mm-hmm. Have you caught a walleye?
1: I've caught walleyes, but they're smaller. So he just did a tournament up in Hayward, and he caught a really large walleye, so he was very happy. So,
0: he's okay when you guys sell the bar.
1: Muskie's the trophy fish. Yeah. Like, muskie's the one you want to catch.
0: I've never caught a muskie. If you go to Boulder Junction up in northern Wisconsin, muskie capital, where they have this huge muskie-like thing or whatever, I'm like, if I catch a fish, it's like this.
1: It's like the fish of 3,000 of casts, you know, like every 3,000 you catch
0: one.
1: So I don't. I don't have
0: the patience for that.
1: I want instant gratification. I want to drop my bobber with a worm on it and catch a fish.
0: Everybody says that we're going fishing. I'm like, what kind of fishing? I go, if it's bobber fishing, because I like it. You sit there, and when the bobber twitches a little, you're like, well, this is exciting.
1: Yeah.
0: And you hope it goes under, and then you're like, I got it. And then you pull it out of the water, and it's like that big.
1: Yeah.
0: And if you catch 100 of them and clean them, you can feed 2 people.
1: They're very strong.
0: Almost. It's a lot of effort.
1: You think you got a big one coming in, and
0: well,
1: it's not.
0: It's thrilling that you're here again, and we appreciate it.
1: Thank you. Happy to be here.
0: That's all the sunshine I'm going to blow. Otherwise, your bar is just whatever. It's a bar.
1: Another bar.
0: Yeah. I didn't, for the longest time, go inside and upstairs. We would always just, whatever. And then you go inside and upstairs.
1: We get that all the time. People come, and they're like, oh, is there
0: an inside? Yeah.
1: Do you have bathrooms here?
0: I didn't think I went for like 2 or 3 years. And then I found out that there's the bathroom, which is no longer. But then you have the beautiful porta potties.
1: We have a 11 stall heated and air conditioned toilet trailer in addition to the upstairs bathroom.
0: Your toilet trailer is nicer than my bathroom at home. So I've been, a lot of times I've been breaking in on the weekends and pooping it. Yeah. Thank you for reminding me of. Does your parking lot have any housing? Never mind. We'll get into that. So Broken Ore is here for Happy Hour. You made drinks. You want to start now?
1: Let's
0: start early before we play the song. What do we
3: got? This is called
0: Don
3: Three.
0: Don is here. Don's waiting to talk. When is Mel and Cougar at Broken Ore, Don?
4: Tonight.
0: All right. There you go. So go see Mel and Cougar.
4: Well, I just started to smile because apparently there's drinks and I. Yeah.
2: I'm okay with drinking.
0: We found out that none of the ladies are drinking today.
3: What?
1: Yeah.
0: Bonnie's not drinking. Right. Jenna's not drinking. Leah's not drinking. It'll mess up her macros.
1: Well, Bonnie asked me,
0: I don't know what a macro is.
1: Bonnie goes, are you being good or are you pregnant? Which is the biggest compliment I've ever been.
0: Big announcement coming up in just a couple of minutes from Leah.
1: Well, just the fact she thinks I'm young enough to be able to still.
0: No, still, your egg branches are there. You're still, like you still got still a few.
1: I can still have kids.
0: Well, I have super sperm. So okay. if you want to borrow some.
1: I will not be borrowing your sperm. Thanks for the offer.
0: Your kid would have genetic. Anyway, it's 9:12.
1: Yeah, 60 and mostly cloudy today.
0: Happy hour. Broken Hours here. Let's get rolling on Happy Hour and Tom Tube, too. Your sleep theory on Will Rock.

0: am drunk. Woo! I am drunk. Drunk is me. I am drunk. Woo! I am drunk. Drunk is me.
1: It's Boys Drink Girls Watch Day on Happy Hour. Tom and Don drinking for... They're all pregnant. We'd like to announce everyone is pregnant. Don and Tom are each drinking for 2.5 today. So,
2: yeah. I appreciate it. I'm drinking a Waterloo. Do you have... You have non-alcoholic options.
1: What is that a Waterloo? Absolutely. Is non-alcoholic? Yeah. What is it?
2: Sparkling water.
1: Did they bring that in?
2: No, I just brought it home.
1: Oh, you just have your own water.
2: Yeah, so I can feel like I'm playing with you guys.
1: Do you have non-alcoholic options at your bar?
3: You're
1: like,
3: we do.
1: No. We not.
3: No, absolutely. Well, a lot of times, guys on motorcycles sometimes don't want to drink, or we get designated drivers, and
2: that's
3: there's people that just don't want to drink anymore, so we have a couple mocktails on the menu, and I think we've got like Heineken Zero and Mick Ultra Zero.
1: If you have more than one non-alcoholic beer, you're ahead of the curve. Most places
3: we do.
1: Just throw one in there and they have one. You figure people that are drinking fake beer are just like, they're just happy that you have one.
3: Yeah.
1: But you have a couple options.
3: And we have a non-alcoholic IPA too, so that's
2: no
3: nice.
2: No way! Yeah. That's huge.
1: Yeah. That sounds like a nightmare.
3: Yeah.
1: So it tastes like an IPA, but at least you're not getting the alcohol.
3: Correct.
1: Wow. Yep. That's... Do you kick them in the genitals when they drink it, or that would be? There's people that drink.
2: Tom
1: that
2: doesn't love IPA, but you're loving the drink that she
1: this
2: made.
1: Is really
2: what
1: good.
2: Is this called?
1: And it's got I can taste that there's
4: grapefruit.
1: Grapefruit. I'm not allowed to drink grapefruit because I'm on a statin. But I found out that they just mean don't eat crates of grapefruit.
2: Yeah,
1: you
3: there's
1: can
3: just
1: drink
3: a
1: drink with a little grapefruit
3: just
1: in
3: a
1: it.
3: Splash.
1: Right, and this is refreshing and delightful. What is this?
3: It's our orange juice.
2: Or juice.
1: Oh, this is you guys.
3: Yeah, one of our specialty drinks.
1: All right, all right.
3: Yeah.
1: What's in it? Do you tell?
3: There is three flavors of fruit rum. I think we got passion fruit, pineapple, and mango.
4: The passion fruit has me falling in love with it.
1: I can't get enough. I can't get enough. Me and
3: there's
1: you.
3: A little bit of lemonade in there, and then a splash of grapefruit juice.
1: Huh.
3: Weird.
4: And mine's good. Empty.
1: Sounds okay. Okay, we're getting all right.
2: Wow.
1: Why don't you go to your desk for a while?
4: Beer.
1: And it's called Ore Juice.
3: Ore Juice, one of our yep.
1: I like it. You should have a drink and put Gasm on it. probably do.
4: You should have saw the way that she poured mine just now. It's like, okay.
1: Right, it's enlisting all these rums and a splash.
3: And a splash. Splash of grapefruit. We'll hold the grapefruit on yours next time.
1: Yeah, I'm not going to get scurvy. I like it. No, I like your grapefruit. That it really adds to it. And I'm not a connoisseur, but this is tasty.
3: Okay.
1: I ain't some connoisseur, but I work for connoisseur.
4: I'll tell you what.
1: 9:20 now. Coming up, happy hour will continue. With the broken Oren. I'm sure they have stuff going on. I guess Mel and Cougar's there tonight. So
4: yeah.
1: But go anyway. I'm on the thread for former members, and I just watch it and I don't comment. So
4: well, you know what? Tonight's gonna be unique. I don't know if you know this, Bonnie, but I'm gonna be having a bunch of players that used to be in the band.
1: It's like a reunion thing.
3: And, nice. Yeah.
2: There's
1: there's a big thread online, and I follow along. Now I have events. Melody otherwise,
4: legacy.
1: Otherwise, I would be there to play the one song that I still remember, which is Jack and Diane. There's an E at the beginning for the bass player and an E at the end.
3: That's
1: and
3: then all you gotta remember.
1: And then I would go to the bathroom during. I would just I hit my E, set my bass down, go to the bathroom, and try and hurry back in time for the E at the end.
4: Well, we're gonna start at 8:00 tonight.
1: Yeah.
4: So I mean, you got time.
1: I remote till 11:00. How late are you playing?
4: 11:00.
1: All right. Well, all right, so at some point, hit an E and P. And
4: I'm not going to hold Jack.
1: Just pretend I'm there. Tom Kingsbury, he's in the porta potty. You may have heard the E. How many ex members of this band has been around for? How long has Mel and Cougar been a band? I was like the second. Why are you looking at them? Bonnie, how long was Mel and Cougar in the band?
4: I'm only on my
1: how
4: second.
1: How long
4: drink.
1: Was it a band?
4: November 17th, 2000.
1: He knows the date.
4: 7.
1: Coming up on 20 years next year. Mm. I was the second the second bass player, right? Mm. I think.
4: Yeah, Brian, and then
1: the third was the guy from John Mellencamp actually played with Toby.
4: Yeah.
1: And he was the guy who replaced me. If you're going to be replaced in a tribute band, be replaced by one of the guys who actually played on the album of the people you're cuz then everybody's like, "Oh, okay.
3: Well, that makes sense."
4: You know, I actually ended up being the his wife. Called me and she asked me to be the MC for his celebration of life. He passed.
1: Yeah.
4: And the guy that was sitting in front of me.
1: Yeah. John Mellencamp?
4: It was.
1: Yeah. There you go.
3: Nice.
4: Oddly enough.
1: and you couldn't fangirl because you were at a funeral. Don, tell me you didn't fangirl.
2: Oh, Don fangirled. He doesn't care.
1: Let's get a pic. Toby, can we go over by Toby and get a casket shot? No, you didn't do that, did you? That would be inappropriate.
2: Don is inappropriate.
1: Toby was a nice guy. He was coming out to gigs, sniffing around, trying to replace me for a long time, and then he finally. But he was a nice guy, and he was very talented.
4: Super nice guy.
1: Yeah. So see Mel and Cougar tonight at the
4: classy.
1: Or. Is there a cover? What is the cover tonight?
3: Never cover.
1: Yeah, no, you just get in and watch.
3: In the summer, we're no cover charge.
1: Yeah.
3: So
2: I love that.
1: And it's an outdoor mm-hmm. stage, but a chilly night like tonight, they'll have the things down. And
3: yeah, indoor, outdoor.
1: It'll be warm in there.
3: Yep.
1: Yeah.
3: Yep.
1: And you can get or juice.
3: Yeah.
1: Or if they float, actually, if they float 151 on top of it, it's called an orgasm.
3: Cheers.
1: And you light it on fire.
3: Oh, you might be onto something there.
1: I just invented a drink.
3: Duly noted.
1: Also, let's not have people lighting things on fire at the bar. whatever.
4: Plastic cups.
1: It's in plastic. It's not. Your job is to drink it before the cup melts.
3: It's like the Statue of Liberty shots.
1: Yeah, there you go. We used to have, they would do straw, they would do drinks at resorts that they would light on fire, and I forget what they were called. They would have you drink it with the straw, because the fire was on top, so you drink it from the bottom. But if you put the straw in and didn't drink it fast enough, the straw would melt. So maybe something, you got to drink the orgasm before the cup melts. Probably don't let me design drinks at the bar. Yeah.
3: Let's keep the fire out of this.
1: No fire at the Broken Oar tonight. This is a good drink. I'm going to finish this, and then we'll find out what else we're drinking. And other stuff coming up this summer. I'm sure we got
2: food,
1: a lot of fun stuff
2: planned.
1: Yeah, yeah. And there's food. If it aligns with my macros, we shall try some. It's coming up. It's Happy Hour of the Broken Oar on Will Rock.
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1: Flavors. 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
3: The watermelon is
1: she's
3: good
1: the same
3: too.
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3: feels
1: summertime.
3: Like summer.
1: That's summertime. 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All I want to do is drink beer for breakfast. I play that by the Replacements, and I'm not drinking beer. I will get to that in a little bit. Bonnie and Jenna are here from
3: Freedom of
1: Broken
3: Speech.
1: Ore in Port Barrington. It's where you better wake up and turn, or you're going to have an issue. How often does somebody, can I ask you?
3: Every once in a while, someone rubs the guardrail.
1: Yeah.
3: So it does happen.
1: The whole, and then it's not even just, if you keep going, that road is like a video game, right? For a while, right. It's windy, and it's like 3 inches wider than two cars is what it is. So stop at the Broken Ore, soothe your nerves before or after. I've had some rum. There's three rums in here, and you don't know.
3: Yeah, surprise. Sneak up
2: surprise.
3: On you.
1: Designated driver. There's plenty of Ubers in the area. It's a populated area.
4: Number two's down.
1: Yeah. What?
3: Wow.
4: I got number two down.
1: Don, it's not a contest. Yeah. We're not. Nobody's scoring.
3: We still have 30 minutes left, too.
1: Connoisseur Media and 95 Will Rock remind you to please drink
3: responsibly,
1: responsibly,
3: you moron.
1: As does the Broken Ore.
3: Absolutely.
1: I personally don't care. I'm not your mom or dad. Don, have at it. Whatever.
4: Okay.
1: Everybody head out to the Mellon Cougar Show tonight and hear all the vowels of the John Mellencamp song. Back by Anne. Don does a pretty good job. I will admit that.
3: He's
2: won't.
3: Okay.
1: Let's see tonight at the Broken Ore. No cover. What time do you guys go on?
4: 8 o'clock.
1: Is there an opener or anything?
3: Not tonight.
1: No, yeah. Just get Dennis out there to play. Is Dennis still in the band?
4: Yeah, he's going to be playing a lot with
1: tonight
4: us
1: on the reunion stuff. Once in a while.
4: Might be,
1: it's the kind of band that's been around long enough. They have players pop in and out. And Dennis Martin, by the way, can play any instrument with his eyes closed, standing on his head. And he's playing there tonight?
4: Yeah, what else we got to drink?
1: Yeah. Don wants another drink.
2: It's right there in front of you.
4: Oh, yeah.
3: We've got the Freedom of Peach. Try that
1: what
3: one.
1: What is that? That's the beer. That's a sour beer.
2: It's one of my favorites.
1: Peach. I like sour
3: it's
1: beer.
3: Got peach in it.
2: Yep.
1: Donald?
3: It's refreshing.
1: I gotta catch up. I'll get there. So, what else
2: I'm
1: is
2: so
1: going
2: jealous.
1: On? Let's, while I drink this, let's. What else is this weekend? So, you got Mellon Cougar tonight, no cover.
3: Yep.
1: And then
3: Saturday? Saturday we have Nick Bells flying in from Florida to play for us. He comes in 3 times a year, so rock and blues. He's incredible.
1: Still no cover?
3: Never a cover. Yep. Yeah.
1: What time is he going? Temperature.
3: He's on it 2:30, and then we have rumor has it at night, party dance band.
1: What time do you go to the dentist? Nick Bells is on when?
3: 2:30.
1: Thank
3: you.
1: Because I'm an idiot.
4: Damn it.
3: And then Rumor Has It at Night.
1: I know Rumor Has It. I've heard of them. They're
3: awesome.
1: A big party band.
3: They're local. They're good friends, great talent, and they are kind of a house band at the Ore.
1: Yeah.
3: Party dance band. It will be whenever they play, it's a party. And then Sunday we have Ara. So that'll be a huge day.
1: I've heard of all these bands.
3: Yeah,
1: it's
3: then,
1: neat that the chump on the lineup is Mellon Cougar. So far, it's all great bands except for Mellon Cougar.
3: And then Sunday night, we have Rock Brigade. So that'll be hopping for a Sunday night. And then Monday we have Tennessee Whiskey, Chris Stapleton. So, yep, Justin Wallace is going to open up for him. So Monday's going to be a huge day, too, and the weather just keeps getting better all week.
1: You have Tennessee Whiskey as well, like a Chris Stapleton
3: tribute
1: band.
3: Yeah.
1: I know that song. I like that song. Yes. It's a very good song.
3: Yeah, they're awesome. Yeah, it'll be a great day.
1: I don't know any other songs by
2: Chris Stapleton.
3: You would if you heard them. Yes. Yeah.
4: Parachute.
1: Yeah. What?
4: Parachute.
1: You're just saying words now? Or is that a song? Give me what do you got to drink?
4: One of them. I know you're
1: talking
4: about.
1: What's next? All right, thank you for your help, Don. So you're just gonna name all the Chris Stapleton songs, you know? What other ones?
4: Midnight Train, Georgia. It's
1: okay,
4: close.
1: That's not Chris Stapleton.
4: Yeah, I know, It's that's something like that.
1: Does he do that one?
4: It's not Gladys Knight.
1: It's on a midnight train.
4: No, that one.
1: Leah, another Chris Stapleton song.
2: White Horse.
1: See, he's a big deal, and I don't. But it's good, like Tennessee Whiskey.
2: Huge.
1: That's one of the greatest songs of all time.
2: And remember when they did it with Justin Timberlake, one of the awards?
1: Yeah, yeah.
2: I still watch that video.
1: Panty dropper.
3: Rich Sawyer kills it. Like, I feel like he's got more energy than Chris Stapleton actually does. So I enjoy watching Tennessee
1: Chris
3: Whiskey.
1: Chris Stapleton was good? Is that what you're what, younger?
3: Chris Stapleton was good, but Rich Sawyer's better.
1: Really? Yeah. When is that? Monday?
3: Yeah.
1: All right, what time?
3: 2:30.
1: Oh, yep. When do you go to the dentist? All right, thank you for playing along with my... I've had ROM. I apologize for my behavior. It is 9:33.
2: It is going to be 60 today, mostly cloudy. 59, cloudy tomorrow. 66 on Sunday, 74 on Memorial Day. There is a chance of rain throughout the weekend. It does look like most of it's going to be in the evening and overnight, though. It's 52 right now in Waukegan and 58 in McHenry. And it is time for the 95 Wheel Rock Happy Hour News. Ryan Hatt, my husband.
1: Never heard of him.
2: He was talking about doing this a couple months ago, and I don't know where he's at with it, but he was like, I would love to eat most of our...
1: children?
2: No, vegetables from our garden.
1: Neighbors?
2: Like, I would like vegetables. To utilize growing the vegetables and eating the vegetables out of the garden.
1: I mean, people do that, I guess, and after the calamity of 2027, mm-hmm. people will have to do that again,
2: I suppose. People who grow their own produce can save $36 a week
1: in
2: grocery bills, which could equate to savings of around $1,500 per year, which I understand you're not able to. We live in the Midwest. But
1: I look at the efforts of growing my own food for the entire year and $1,500 savings, and I'm like, that's not going to
2: happen.
1: Some
2: people know it's therapeutic.
1: But I don't know how to do that. Right. I don't know how to garden.
2: Like, so, we have lights in a tent inside of our house, like, so we could grow vegetables.
1: A huge electric bill, and I don't know why the DEA is knocking at the door. I don't know what's going on here.
2: No. There are lights that don't pull as much energy, actually, that you
1: if
2: think.
1: You need
2: I'm not going
1: to
2: get into
1: the
2: that.
1: DEA confused, get the low energy lights. Got it.
4: Okay, so time and money is kind of the same. So if you have to spend more than 2 hours on at only, you know, $18 an hour.
1: Don's doing the math.
4: Yeah, I mean, then,
1: he's only had four drinks. Let's have him do the math.
4: I got
1: so
4: this.
1: What are you saying? Again, you're saying this is a good idea?
2: No, I'm saying it's a bad idea.
4: If you have to spend more than 2 hours
1: effort and
4: a week.
1: Whatever.
4: Yeah.
1: And then you got to eat the... This is
2: you
1: what
2: set
1: she's
2: this
1: talking
2: up,
1: about
2: though.
1: Is that you're talking about making the weird crap from
2: the
1: beginning of
2: the store.
1: The
2: produce, yeah.
1: It's like yellow stuff that looks like it's got priapism.
2: Yeah, it doesn't look like either of you guys are eating those things.
1: Last time I was there, I bought the little purple ones that look like pool balls. You know those?
2: Plums?
1: Yes, yeah. They have. Listen, if you get one of these, if you're eating one of these,
2: they have a.
1: There's a rock in the middle of it, and you're like, "I'm enjoying this. This is tasty." And you're like, "I'm like, what?" And it is not soft.
2: No,
1: it is hard as a rock, and you can't eat it. If you
2: I don't know any soft rocks.
1: You will pass it whole. Yeah. I will tell you that. I thought maybe it was a treat. It was part of it.
3: Think of it like a peach.
1: I don't know that one.
4: Oh, this freedom of speech is
1: awesome.
4: Which
1: one is a peach?
2: The peach is the...
3: Peach has a pit,
2: the
3: just like a plum.
1: It's got the rock in the middle? I don't want... Is it the furry one? The little furry one?
3: Could be.
1: Looks like an ass.
3: Yeah, all right.
4: You can pet it.
1: So anyway, if you want to grow that kind of crap in your yard, you can save $1,500 a year.
2: Yes.
1: And some of it's edible.
2: Like, okay, but Don's sitting over here like, oh, it's not worth it if you break it up.
1: It's not.
2: Well, no, some people, again, having a hobby.
1: If you like gardening.
2: Or they say it's therapeutic to get your hands in the dirt. And
3: no pesticides.
2: Yep. No, you don't have to pesticide.
1: Yeah. You know the little green juice balls and they come on? It's got like its own little...
2: grapes?
1: Yes. Okay. Yeah. It's got some little... It's on branches and stuff. Mm-hmm. And you're like, what is this? Or whatever. The branches, when you're done, make decorative things I put around the house. It looks like I'm a witch or something. People don't mess with me. So what are you saying? Grow that stuff and live forever for free.
2: Save money.
1: All right. I can go to Menards and do that. Okay. I don't have to eat the weird crap from the front of the store.
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1: If you are looking for something to do this weekend or throughout the summer and you have not been to the Volo Museum, they've just completed a multi-year million-dollar renovation. If you haven't been, even like within the past year, you are going to see so much new stuff that you're going to find so fun and so captivating.
2: Yeah, you're not going to recognize the place if you haven't been in a while. And if you've never been, you're not going to believe what's there. It's not just cars, even though the cars are great. That military museum that received a massive upgrade, it's going to be opening, a grand reopening of that for Memorial Day weekend.
1: That's this weekend.
2: Yep. Tons of surprises.
1: I know him.
2: Yep.
1: Yeah.
2: Live professional war reenactors so you could go have some fun and learn at Volo Museum.
1: Have you ever seen war reenactors? Like,
2: no,
1: you see the Civil War ones, but the other ones you don't.
2: Did you know Wayne like has done those before?
1: It's like he dresses up as like
2: yeah.
1: He's the guy, though, that they go, okay, in the first volley, you just fall down and lay there. We don't. Because, no, it's not a bad. It's his voice is so booming.
2: Yeah.
1: Like, you got the narrator out there going.
2: Everyone's
1: going
2: to know.
1: And it's like, just lay down and don't talk, please. I'm dying. Oh, my God. We killed God. He's just got that booming voice.
2: I'm sorry. It's that
1: when
2: funny.
1: I'm drawing, like, we had an event last night at the Annex. When I'm drawing names and things, or we're drawing names, and then people come up to get their T-shirts. Leah draws the names. I announce them on the microphone. And then they come up and start talking to Wayne about what we have. And he's talking to them. His voice is carrying more than mine is with the microphone. And I'm like, Wayne, use your inside voice. And he's like, this is my inside voice. If he's a reenactor, they make him die in the first volley.
2: You got to be
1: Civil
2: quiet.
1: Is War he does? Or?
2: I'm not sure. I just know that.
1: I was in Prague. And we were at Prague Castle, and all of a sudden, all these 1940s American, like, jeeps and trucks and things roll in, and I'm in the Czech Republic. I'm like, what the hell is going on? We liberated them, and their version of war reenacting is 1940s American military.
2: That's
1: it looks
2: cool.
1: Like World War II shows up. We didn't know that was happening. We're all like,
2: what is this?
1: Are we invading Prague, and do we only have our really old crap to do it with? It's really cool. And you can see stuff like that at the Volo Museum.
2: Yes.
1: All sorts of things.
2: They're open every day, 10 to 5. Makes it super easy. Get all the details, latest events, the discounts, the information on all of this. VoloFun.com.
1: VoloFun.com. I feel like that was a decent library. See, you're over there not having any rum, and I'm over here. It's just one blue plastic cup. How bad can it be? But
3: bottomless.
1: This is a good drink. And you gave me a garnish this time.
3: Yeah, we're getting fancy now. Well,
1: yeah, it's a nice place. I'm going to eat that.
3: I was in a rush on the first round.
1: Well, I forgive you. We'll still go.
2: Oh, my gosh. And Don already drank his beer.
1: I'm feeling a little. So I'm feeling like this has pickled my gizzard. I'm feeling like I've had a little bit.
2: Well, maybe why don't we get a little base going then?
1: A little food. There's food at the Broken Oar.
2: Soaking.
1: Oh, yeah. Indeed. Let us have some crumpets. Indeed. What do we have?
3: We brought with our oar salad. I love it. I eat it every day, so the staff always knows when my order's coming down. And then we brought some peel and eat shrimp. It's a summertime favorite, so a lot of people like that outside. And since I figured, Tom, you might not be like that salad kind of person.
1: I'm not going to be the oar salad guy.
3: I brought some chili.
1: This body tells you that. Yeah. I'm the kind of guy that eats chili all the way through the summer.
3: Because who doesn't like chili?
1: Now? Do you have chili like all
3: year-round,
1: the time?
3: Year round. Yeah, we sell a lot of it.
1: August, nice. I love chili. If I go somewhere and they have chili, I'll try their chili.
3: Yep.
1: And I will judge their chili. Right. But to be honest, I've never, other than my mother's, I've never met a chili I didn't like. So,
3: there you go.
1: Yeah. Yep. My mom's is like chunky tomato soup with beans.
4: Can I say that the Oar's got good chili, and now that I live in Kentucky, it's...
1: They don't know how to make chili.
4: Oh, man, it's right by Cincinnati, and they put spaghetti noodles,
1: Skyline.
4: In with a soupy chili.
1: Chili five
4: sucks.
1: Ways.
2: Is it yummy?
1: Skyline's not bad. Skyline is like chili dog chili, though. It's not like chili like we eat here. Yeah, yeah. Let's have the Oar chili. I'll have that. And somebody else would like a salad, but not
4: I'd
1: me.
4: Love that.
1: You're going to have the salad?
4: Yeah.
1: All right.
2: Really?
1: See
2: okay.
1: Melon Cougar right. tonight with the new svelte Don Wilson at the Broken Oar.
4: Tell you what, look at my nice shirt.
1: No cover charge. So what's the...
4: Leah looked.
1: Should we play the favorite child game now with the food?
2: Oh, yeah.
1: All right.
2: I'm gonna, better time than now,
1: I'm going to try the chili. Don will have the salad.
2: With it?
1: I'm going to ask you, Bonnie.
2: Chicken.
1: I'm going to ask you first. If somebody's coming through and they're going to stop at the Broken Oar one time, and that's it for the rest of their life, and they're going to tell all their friends down in Kentucky or Nebraska or wherever they're from about their stop at the Broken Oar, and they're going to eat one thing, what would you tell them to eat? This is the only impression you get to make.
3: Well, I mean, it depends if they're looking for an entree or a sandwich or...
1: Just one thing. I'm going to eat one thing. If it's a cracker, it's a cracker. If it's a turkey dinner, it's a turkey dinner. Whatever.
3: Well,

0: chicken sandwich. We're very well known for that. We've been serving that for like 40 years.
1: What is a Texas chicken sandwich?
0: It's on Texas toast.
1: Yeah.
0: It's chicken, barbecue, bacon, cheddar cheese.
2: Yes.
1: Do you eat it like a sandwich, you think?
0: It's a sandwich.
1: You pick it up?
0: It's a sammy.
1: Because it's Texas toast. It can hold all of that.
0: It's a hearty sandwich.
1: By the final bite, I'm probably using my fork, though, or whatever.
0: It's maybe, stuff falling out of it.
1: It's Texas toast and chicken and what else?
0: Barbecue and bacon and cheddar cheese.
1: Yeah.
3: Okay. You should have saw when you were talking about the favorite child. Jen was like praying, say it's me, Mom. Say it's me. Say it's me, Mom.
1: So that's the
0: A side note, she's my only child. So she is my favorite.
1: Don't convolute. Don't convolute. Have you ever had any pets?
0: Pardon me?
1: Have you had any pets?
0: Yes, we did.
1: So I have a couple of sons. Leah asked me my favorite child.
2: Who's your favorite child?
1: George Bailey.
2: Yep.
1: Who's that? Who's that?
2: The dog.
1: The
2: dog. That's not even alive anymore.
1: He was never a teenager. Well, he was, and he pooped all over the house. I still love him more.
0: So, yeah. We had Zoe.
1: So congratulations, Bonnie. You beat the pets. that's something. My kids didn't. So, okay. So I'm going to ask you this. It's your turn. Mom gave her answer. Who's your favorite parent? No, I mean, what's your favorite? If I'm going to the Broken Oar one time, and I'm going to have one thing, and you can't say what she... Say your thing again. What was your... Hold on. What was your favorite, Bonnie? What was your thing?
4: Hers was the Texas chicken.
1: It was the Texas chicken. Right. So you can't say the Texas... Would you say that? Would you back her up if that was on the...
4: That's a classic, and that's been there. Like, I was a server 18 years ago there, and that was my favorite sandwich then. I'd say right now my favorite thing is actually the meatloaf.
1: Yeah?
4: Yeah.
1: Is it available or is there like meatloaf Monday or
4: no,
1: Tuesday?
4: Every day.
1: It's all the time. And it's like a plate of meatloaf. Do I get mashed potatoes?
4: Yes.
1: Is there corn out of a can or something? Because
4: no.
1: I like the corn out of a can.
4: No.
1: Just, what is it? Meatloaf and mashed potatoes and...
0: Veggie of the day.
1: Yep. Veggie of the day. All right. God, I love meatloaf. And who you guys make it there?
0: Mom,
1: yeah.
0: Housemaid.
1: Yeah.
5: Meatloaf.
1: Oh, yeah.
3: What is she even doing in there?
5: I never know what she's doing.
1: I'm getting a Texas chicken and a meatloaf. This is so good. I'm going to the Oar to eat, and I never... Normally, it's a motorcycle stop. I just grab some drinks and then, you know, go. So, thank you for that. It's 9:47 now.
2: 60 and mostly cloudy for today.
1: Other stuff going on this summer at the Oar. Let's get some food going and drink some more rum.
3: I'm buzzed.
1: And then we'll find out about the other events and fun you can do at the Broken Oar this summer, where you should go and get the chicken sandwich and the meatloaf. Mm-hmm. 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
4: It actually does sound really good.
3: At the Broken Oar. Yeah, you could put chili on salad and call it taco salad.
4: Yeah, why not?
3: That's what I like. I have salad, I have taco salad. I like it's taco meat with some lettuce. Don's having a salad, though. Look at you, Don.
5: I know.
3: What is the salad called? What is that?
4: It's the Oar salad.
3: It's the Oar salad.
4: Yeah, what's my favorite. I eat it every day.
3: This is your item. What is it?
4: It's spring greens. We've got tomatoes, cucumber, apple. Some fresh mozzarella cheese. You can add chicken or steak for a protein. And we have chicken. A house-made citrus vinaigrette dressing that we make in-house that is delicious. So,
3: I like fresh-made dressing. I didn't know was like a big deal.
4: Oh yeah, house-made.
3: My girlfriend from Portland, Tracy, she made me a lasagna last week in the middle of the night. But she also made a salad, and she made. She had like lemons. She was like squeezing and oil and all that, and made fresh dressing.
4: That's the way to go.
6: Yeah, it's the only way to go.
3: It's and you explosively know flavorful.
6: The easiest one that I do is olive oil, balsamic, and a little bit of honey Dijon.
3: She did something like
6: or
3: that.
6: Not honey Dijon, but just Dijon.
3: Dijon, yeah. And anytime you can say Dijon, you're being fancy. Bring me crumpets.
6: Oh my gosh,
3: I am fancy.
6: So good, so easy. So yeah, I'm all
3: so
6: about the homemade dressing.
3: Salad, the Oar salad. All right, very good.
5: I like it a lot.
3: We got the food recommendation, the chicken. What is the chicken sandwich called?
4: Texas chicken.
3: Texas chicken, because it's on Texas toast.
4: Yep.
3: And what is the other? She picked
4: She likes meatloaf.
3: The meatloaf.
4: Yep.
3: Yeah,
4: yep.
3: Meatloaf. And the meatloaf is made right there. And it's
4: house-made, yep.
3: The food's good.
5: And I was going to say that if you were going to go to the Melon Cougar show tonight,
3: you should show up early and get dinner
5: over at the Broken Oar.
3: That was so seamless.
4: Attaboy, Don.
3: Nobody even knows you're plugging tonight. Yeah. Well, I would like to go, Don, but I'm worried I might not be able to afford the cover charge.
5: There is no cover charge.
3: What?
5: There's no cover charge at the Broken Oar ever, man.
3: There you go.
5: The whole weekend of music, man. Bonnie, tell me.
3: We're done with Don. All summer long is going to be like that. What is the entertainment schedule for the summer?
4: Is just a start. We've got.
3: Well, we don't need to run down all the bands.
4: Yeah,
3: but
4: I'm not going to run down them all.
3: Like Thursday night is still bike night.
4: No, Thursday night is Dollar Draft. Dollar Drafts all day, $2 crafts,
6: insane.
4: Dollar Wings. So we do that on Thursdays. Huh. We have either solo.
6: And you're still in business.
4: Yeah, 1-3 person acoustic shows. We had a band last night to kick off the weekend. And so.

0: We have Entertainment Thursday. Friday night, we have full bands. Saturday night, and Sunday. So we have 4 to 5 full band performances every weekend.
1: I saw you brought the poster, and we'll put that up in here. But do you? Yeah. Is this? It's online. I'm assuming.
0: I did that. I brought the poster in case you quizzed me because last time I didn't bring a poster, and then I had to draw on my memory. So
1: I'm kind of an asshole.
0: I brought all my tools with.
1: Did you? Is that? But that's posted online. The
0: yes,
1: whole schedule,
0: absolutely.
1: Or whatever.
0: BrokenOar.com. Everything's on there. Yep.
1: You got some highlight weekends that you want to?
0: Yeah, I mean, our holiday weekends are always a big buzz. So Memorial Weekend, 4th of July, and Labor Day are always huge. And we've got some big acts scattered in between there. But, you know, I enjoy some of the bigger acts as much as I enjoy our local talent. And, you know, we're thankful and grateful and blessed with the local music community that is so extremely talented that we're able to book 300 bands a year and keep our roster filled with bands for people to see.
1: This is the chili from the Broken Oar.
2: Ready?
3: Are you guys doing this together?
1: Yeah.
0: Okay.
1: They brought
0: Hope
1: it's
0: not too hot.
1: This is good looking chili. There's corn in it, which has a nice touch for color and texture. It smells like a good chili. There's not an overabundance of beans.
2: And
1: I see that we've got some green peppers in there. I can see that there's it's a decent consistency. Right. It's not my mom juice with meat in it.
0: With beans.
1: That was like the one my mom would make. I'm making chili. I'm like, I'm eating at the neighbor's.
3: Oh my gosh, poor mom.
1: And the neighbors were like, who is this kid? And why does he show up every weekend?
2: It's good because it's a little spicy.
0: Got a little kick to it.
2: I like it.
1: That is a fine chili. Yeah.
0: Excellent.
1: Yeah.
0: Thank you.
2: How much my wife made chili?
1: I mean, I like all chili, but this is a good chili. Oh. Yeah. Oh, yeah. After I let it sit there for a while. Yeah.
2: You don't have to put chili powder in it or anything, unlike my wife's chili. This is good.
3: Damn, why are you just throwing shade at...
2: I didn't until they started talking chili, and you better do chili right.
3: Can you please not talk with your mouth full?
0: It comes with a corn muffin.
3: Oh, it comes with a corn muffin.
2: You don't eat the corn muffin? Is that in your DNA?
3: Is that... No, the corn... No, I'm not eating corn muffin.
0: You have to have corn muffins with chili.
3: Yeah.
2: And then the orgasm juice or whatever it is. What is this
3: just
2: stuff?
3: The ore juice. Oh,
2: yeah, I like it all. I got the salad. I got the chili. I got the drink.
3: Yeah, please silence his mic. Dear Lord.
1: I was like, that was a fine chili, and I didn't want to throw shade. I just, even if it was crappy, I would say, oh, that's pretty good chili. This is good.
0: Excellent.
1: I would
0: thank
1: buy
0: you.
1: This to go.
0: Yeah, it's one of my favorites.
1: Really?
0: Yep.
1: This, yeah.
0: Yep.
1: And it's the right amount of spice.
0: Yep.
1: If you want it a little hotter, you could put a little Tabasco in it or whatever. But
0: no, that's as hot as I can tolerate. I'm not a spicy food
1: it's
0: person.
1: It's got a little spice, but not.
0: Yep.
1: This is delicious chili. I'll order this.
0: Thank you.
1: Anywhere I go, I'll get chili. I like chili, but this is, this is
0: good.
1: You did a good job. Who makes, whose recipe is this? Do you have?
0: Chef's recipe.
1: Yeah.
0: Yep. He's the man.
1: All right, well, I'm done talking. Leah, take over.
3: I'm good.
1: I'm going to eat my chili.
4: Me, I'll do it.
3: Nope, Don's good, too.
1: No, Don, you're done. Just eat yourself. Yeah. Bonnie and Jenna, thank you guys for coming in today for Happy Hour. I got to ask you, what are we missing? What do you want to mention about the ore that
0: is
1: coming up?
0: We've got daily events going now. So once we get past Memorial, we do Dine With Your Dog on Mondays, just not on holidays.
1: Really?
0: Yeah. So you can bring your dogs because it's too crowded other days. But Mondays only, Dine With Your Dog, except for holidays.
3: Sorry,
0: Tuesday, we have our car show. So we have... Usually we have, 50 to 100 cars that show up every week. We give away trophies every week. There's 3 trophies awarded.
1: You got to sign up or anything, you just show up?
0: You just show up and sign up when you get there. You'll get a coupon to use subsequent car shows. So you can collect those for free T-shirts. Wednesday, we do an authentic Hawaiian luau. We're just taking table reservations for that. That'll run mid-June through mid-September. That's a great family night, ton of fun. And then we roll right into the weekend. So Thursday's Dollar Draft Night with live music. And then we have the full bands Friday night, Saturday night, and Sunday. So every single day, there's something going on at the OAR. And I would also say that we are probably one of the best people watching places out there because we've got boaters, bikers,
1: cars,
0: golfers,
1: everything.
0: Little league teams,
1: 100%.
0: And it's just a blend of people having a great time
1: and
0: everybody gets along and has a good time. So we'll be running all 4 of our bars simultaneously and have a packed lawn hopefully all weekend. So
1: the OAR is always a stop. So
0: thank
1: you guys
0: you.
1: For coming in today.
0: Appreciate it. It's been our pleasure.
1: Yeah. Is there more chili than what we warmed up?
3: There's Don's chili, and if you could please take it away from him because he's over here burping. That's why I said ill. I'm sorry, Bonnie. He's over here like. No wonder your wife doesn't make you chili, you gaseous son of a.
1: Oh, it's nice to have you visit, Don.
3: Oh, my God. Go back to Kentucky.
1: See Don and his band Melon Glitter tonight.
3: And the camera is right here, so we have been getting Don on time, too.
1: Don is muck-banging.
3: And burping.
1: I don't know why viewership went down. This chili is the bomb. It really is.
0: Thank you.
1: Oh, my God, I'm in love.
3: You didn't even get to the shrimp.
1: Oh, you're the shrimp.
3: I need you to do everything for me.
1: What did we miss on the show today?
3: I need
1: today?
3: To live through you right now.
1: I'm good, man. That chili is... Whew. What did we miss on the show? Pooping on the roof. Yeah. Brittany's lasagna. Prison gym tan laundry.
3: Pool party. Make sure you...
1: Brittany's lasagna pool party. Prison gym tan laundry. Canoeing and pooping. There's two poop trips today. You guys sure you want to be on this show?
0: And last time I was on the show, you were talking about Leah's bathroom habits. Yeah, so, it seems to be a pattern established.
1: We also
0: here.
1: Had Tom is not a bedwetter. So we started the show.
3: So
1: with,
3: he says.
0: As allegedly.
1: Currently, given time. We'll wrap up whatever this is next on Will Rock.
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1: This is exemplary.
0: Thank you.
1: I would, yeah. All right, it's 10:03.
3: 60, mostly cloudy today.
1: All right, we're going to get out of here. 501 Club Party tonight. Serve and Swig. We'll see you there. We got 250 Millie Tall Boys. And a bunch of concert tickets and stuff. We'll see you there to get the weekend rolling. Then I'm at what used to be the Port of Blarney. We're now rocking the chain tonight. Blarney's not going to be open tonight because of the weather, but I'll be hanging out at Mulligan Harbor Golf and Sports Bar tonight. Grass Lake Road west of 59. Used to be Port of Blarney. Hang out there from 9 to 11 with me. Win some stuff. We've got your chance to qualify for the CVG, the Chula Vista Getaway, and all the details about the second annual Build Your Own Bikini coming up in August at Blarney Island. We got that weekend rewind tomorrow from 6 until 10. Classic Kia. I will be there 10 to noon tomorrow with your chance to win some stuff. Stop by and say hi. And otherwise, have a great weekend. Tuesday morning, bright and surly, 5 until 10. We will talk to you then. It's 10:03.
3: 60 and mostly cloudy today. Get me away from him.
1: Don't forget Cassie Don. Cassie Don and Melon Cougar tonight. No cover charge. 8 o'clock.
3: You better go take like a Beano or something before you.
2: What are you talking
1: about?
2: Don't
1: get near the singer. Have the chili so you can combat. You can shoot back at him tonight. So.
2: I
1: 8
2: can't
1: o'clock
2: wait
1: tonight, Melon Cougar reunion.
2: It's going to be beautiful.
1: That's tonight at the Broken Ore, 8 o'clock, no cover charge. And thank you guys for coming in.
0: It's our pleasure. Thanks for having us. Appreciate it.
1: Jen Maher's got a block party weekend. I'm very proud of the way she's decided to start it. Hear that next. Have a great weekend. We'll talk to you Tuesday, bright and surly, 5 until 10. Be nice to each other. 95 Will Rock. Be Rock's.

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It's over. Go home. Go!

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5: Tis I, Neil, of the band Royal Bliss. Where am I? This place is magnificent, full of beauty and rock and roll and adult beverages. This is magnificent. Thank you, 95 Will Rock.

Good Friday morning to you. I'm Jen Marr. We're inside of a Black Rock from Royal Bliss. We're doing it all weekend long. 95 Will Rock's Memorial Day Black Party Weekend. 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Kick off the Memorial Day weekend with us at Mulligan Harbor Golf and Sports Bar. So due to expected cold temps, Blarney Island will not be open tonight. It is going to be open, though, Saturday, Sunday, and Monday with food, drinks, and live music. So Tom Keefe is going to be there tonight starting at 9. Come out and enter for a chance to win your way into the 95 Will Rock Morning Show Chula Vista Getaway. That is in November. The more times you come on out and enter, the better your odds of winning. Also, here's a little heads up. The second annual Build Your Own Bikini at Blarney Island is Sunday, August 9th. More details are coming soon. So Mulligan Harbor Golf and Sports Bar. It is on Grass Lake Road, west of Route 59 in Antioch. Join Tom Keefe there tonight, starting at 9. He is from the 95 Will Rock Morning Show. We have a Black Rock from the crew, but first, one more from Bliss.

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Closing out a block of rock from the crew on this 95 Will Rocks annual Memorial Day Black Party weekend. We are honoring the fallen all weekend long with blocks of rock from your favorite Will Rock artist. We're also kicking off the 95 Will Rock 95 Days of Summer. Whatever you are doing this holiday weekend, make sure you keep us on. It's all thanks to Kern Heating and Cooling. Don't wait till Monday. They're open on Sunday, kernheating.com. Let's kick off a block of rock from Tool on The Rock Station.

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1: Here comes the weekend. 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
1: Good Friday morning to you. I'm Jen Marr, closing out that block of rock from Falling in Reverse. So the 11 o'clock acoustic cut will be back on Tuesday. 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Later on this afternoon, we have got a 95 Will Rock 501 Club Party teaming up with Miller Lite at Servants Wig on Grand Avenue in Lake Villa. Join 95 Will Rock's morning show, Tom and Leah, for $2.50 Miller Lite 16-ounce Tall Boys on special. They'll bring some Will Rock and Miller Lite swag that you can win. Also, of course, the tickets. Godsmack with STP and Dorothy. Credit Union One Amphitheater on June 20th. Rise Against an Alkaline Trio at the Rave on October 10th. So later on this afternoon, make sure that you are at Servant's Wig on Grand Avenue in Lake Villa with Tom and Leah. Kicking off a block of rock from Shinedown on The Rock Station.

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There will not be a clue on Monday, just to give you a heads up. The clues are then posted 95WoolRock.com today after 6. And then if you are a member of the 95 Wool Rock Casual Text Club later on today, you'll also get a text-only clue. Just a little reminder, don't hurt yourself, please. Don't hurt property. And no trespassing. If you are doing any of those things, I can guarantee you, you are not in the correct place. It is all thanks to Windy City Rooter. 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Soldier Field, Queens of the Stone Age.

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Good Friday afternoon to you. I'm Jen Marr. I know it's not exactly noon. This is where the ish comes in. But I need to give you your 12 o'clock keyword for Metallica Sphere Flyaway. It is hand. H-A-N-D, hand. 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You'll then be in the running for a trip to Two to Vegas to go see Metallica at the Sphere. Also coming back on Tuesday, the Liquid Lunch Hour, thanks to Bob's Garage. Number one in emission repairs on the north side of Chicago to Milwaukee. 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Next Wednesday, let me get the details here. Next Wednesday from 11 to 2, Lake County Response to Veterans and Professional Beverage Services Salute to Service Luncheon honoring veterans will be happening at Greenbelt Cultural Center on Green Bay Road in North Chicago. 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

Black Rock from Hailstorm on this 95 Wool Rocks Memorial Day Black Party weekend. Keep it on all weekend long, no matter what you're doing. 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Thanks to Kern Heating and Cooling. 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They're open on Sunday. 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So it is that time. Even though we have kicked off the Memorial Day Black Party weekend, I still have a 1233 lockbox key clue for you. Your clue for right now, 12:30, Friday, the eerie sound connects him to mom. 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

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Tom's going to be at Classic Kia on Green Bay Road in Waukegan tomorrow starting at 10. 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I got one more from Green Day for you before we kick off a block of rock from Puddle of Mud.

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Good Friday afternoon to you. I'm Jen Marr. The 1 o'clock hairball will be back on Tuesday. It's all thanks to All-Star Installations for roofing, siding, gutters, windows, anything exterior, allstarinstallations.net. 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Lots of different t-shirts up there, some hoodies, some hats, some coffee, and we're just going to keep adding more as we go along. Also, once you hit that link, it'll provide you with the four places that you can see all the merch in person, as well as the place that you can suck down those Will Rock exclusive specialty drinks. All of that is thanks to Badass Marketing, Happy's LLC. I got one more for you from Metallica, and then we'll head into a block of rock from Seether.

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1: Here comes the weekend. It's another 95 Will Rock Miller Lite 501 Club Party. 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

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We're also kicking off the 95 Wool Rock, 95 days of summer. 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

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I'm Jen Marr. Thanks so much for having us on today. Elwood coming in next. I will give you one more from that block of offspring. It's Will Rock.

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summer block party weekend getting rolling with a little something for the Elder Emos, MCR. We'll wrap up this long block of rock from them with one more after this. And then blocks of rock coming up this hour from Rage, Soundgarden, 3 Days Grace, all of our favorite artists and bands. And we'll be doing it all weekend long. What's going on in Elwood? Happy friggin' Friday. You ready for Memorial Day weekend? Looks like weather's going to be pretty decent. Couple chances of showers here and there, but nothing to make it completely rained out. And we're going to be warming up on Sunday. We're getting the party started already. 95.4 Rock and Miller Lite. Rocking the Chain, part of our 95 Days of Summer later on. Tonight, 9 o'clock. Not going to be heading out to Blarney Island, no. A little bit chilly for tonight. Blarney Island's going to be open, though. Tomorrow, Sunday and Monday, food, drinks, and live music. But we'll still be kicking off the weekend. Join Tom Key for the Will Rock Morning Show at Mulligan Harbor Golf and Sports Bar, formerly Port of Blarney, right on Grass Lake Road. What's Route 59 Antioch? 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And don't forget with the 501, serving swig. Get that rolling. And of course, Block Party Weekend. It's always one of my favorite weekends, especially when you run into a band that you love and you know you're just going to get multiple ones. Just makes it that much better, doesn't it? So let's wrap up this block here. If you guys need anything, hit me up, 800-223-9510. We'll keep this afternoon rolling, whatever you're doing. Make me the soundtrack to your insanity. I love it. And for anybody that's battling stuff, it's okay to not be okay. Because I'm not okay. I promise.

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you do what they told ya. 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

Vorock Block Party Weekend, wrapping up a block of rock from Rage. Got Soundgarden and 3 Days Grace still to go this hour. Honor the fallen this Memorial Day weekend. Always remember and thank you so much to all of our vets. We'll be celebrating again with blocks of rock from your favorite Will Rock bands. It is the annual Memorial Day Block Party Weekend. Going on now and all the way through Monday, whatever you're up to. Maybe it's going to be warm enough you're getting out on the boat, on the lakes. Maybe you just want to go out for a ride, have friends, family over for barbecue and hang out. Well, keep us blasting, all right? 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

95 War Rock Block Party Weekend in the middle of a block of Soundgarden. Coming up next, we'll do three in a row from 3 Days Grace into Incubus and more. I'm still in shock about this Kyle Busch, him passing. It's just wild. NASCAR's Kyle Busch died yesterday. They're still saying it was an undisclosed severe illness, but it said he like had a bloody nose at first. He was in a driver simulator. And what scares me the most about it, he was only 41 years old. Said he had sinus issues during a race on May 10th, but no word if that's related. In his last interview, he talked about how you could be gone off this earth at any moment. And then days later, all of this happens. He was scheduled to race. But it reminds me to just hug the ones you love. Tell them you love them every day because you don't know when it's going to happen. But he is going to be missed. Legendary driver in NASCAR, Kyle Busch. Just really thinking about his wife and his kids having to go through all of this. All right, let's do one more from Soundgarden. Block Party Weekend on Will Rock is Black Hole Sun.

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6: 95 War Rock weather update for Lake Villa. Today, 65, a little bit of sunshine turning cloudy later. Watch out for overnight showers, got a low of 54. Tomorrow, showers hanging around in the morning, then cloudy throughout the day. But Sunday and Monday are the days for the weekend. Warmer on Sunday with a high of 80, stray shower possible, and Monday, sunny with a high of 83. 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

95.4 Rock Block Party Weekend in the middle of a block of Incubus coming up. I got three in a row from Stain, Stone Temple Pilots, and more this hour. Well, you better drive. Head on over to the 501 Club. 95 Warrock and Miller Lite 501 Club Party today. Officially kicking off this weekend. Part of our 95 Days of Summer. Tom and Leah of the Warrock Morning Show will be taking over Serve and Swig on Grand Avenue in Lake Villa today. 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

95 War Rock, 95 Days of Summer. Block Party Weekend getting rolling today and going through Monday. My question is somebody going to be finding the magical final key for three block box this weekend? Could be possible. 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We got one more key left. 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Clues still going out about 7:30, 12:30, and 5:30 Monday through Friday. And yes, I will have one today in the 5 o'clock hour to help you, hopefully push you to the key this weekend. 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Three in a row from Weezer up next. It's War Rock.

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95 War Rocks, 95 days of summer getting kicked off with our blocks of rock for Memorial Day weekend. And when you think summer, you got to think Sublime. It just makes me think beaches and more. So we remember in this Memorial Day, it's all about honoring those who have served and, of course, have given up the ultimate sacrifice. We got a great event next Wednesday. It's May 27th, 11 to 2 at Greenbelt Cultural Center on Green Bay Road in North Chicago. This is a lunch, absolutely free for veterans, Lake County responding to veterans and professional beverage services, saluting them. It's absolutely free if you're a vet. For non-veterans, lunch is $75, but this is first class, open bar, and all information for veteran services in and around Lake County. But registration is required. So all the details are on the road trips page. 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One more from Sublime, Pretty Reckless, and Alice in Chains coming up next.

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Follow Me Down, Pretty Reckless on 95 Wall Rock for Block Party Weekend. Before that, the song that put Taylor on the map, Heaven Knows, and the new one, When I Wake Up. 95 Wall Rock's annual Memorial Day Block Party Weekend with blocks of rock all weekend long, kicking off our 95 days of summer. We want to thank Kern Heating and Cooling. 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

95.4 Rock kicking off the summer with our 95 Days of Summer and our annual block party weekend in the middle of a block of Alice in Chains right now. We'll do three in a row from AC/DC and then the beer song. We got to get a block of Psycho Stick to start off the party because we're getting it rolling. Miller Lite and 501 Club Party serve and swig to get the weekend started on Grand Avenue in Lake Villa. We'll check in with Tom and Leah, the Will Rock Morning Show, just after 5. So go out and kick off the Memorial Day weekend, right? With $2.50 Miller Lite 16-ounce Tall Boys on special. And they're going to have tickets for Godsmack with Stone Temple Pilots and Dorothy. And then Chicago's very own Rise Against with Alkaline Trio coming to the Rave in October. Serve and swig on Grand Avenue in Lake Villa. Kicking off Memorial Day weekend with Tom and Leah. All your info on the road trips page, 95WarRock.com.

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3: All right, we're going to be kicking that over and checking in with Tom and Leah of the Will Rock Morning Show in just a minute as we get this Memorial Day weekend, 95 Will Rock, 95 Days of Summer. Officially rolling, well, technically we started last night, I guess. Well, your Metallica keyword for the 5 o'clock hour today? Yeah, they're in a band. Band is your keyword. B-A-N-D. 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See Metallica take over the Sphere October the 10th. We're going to cover airfare and hotel accommodations. This is going to be monumental. And 95 Will Rock wants to send you there. Band is your keyword. B-A-N-D. Want to thank Epidelium McHenry. And once again, you got until the end of the day to text that in. Band, get it done. And now, let the festivities officially begin. And I know somebody who probably needs a beer right now, or two or three. Happy Memorial Day weekend. What's going on?
4: Yeah, I worked really not hard this week, so I definitely need a beer to relax a little bit. Leah says it's me. What?
5: I need a beer. I need a drink.
4: All right. There we go. We're taking care of that. We got 250 Miller Lite Tall Boys. What? That's a good way to start a holiday weekend. Tall boys for 250. Wayne's working on his. Good job, Wayne. Leah's going to be working on hers shortly, and we're going to get the weekend going. Everybody get to work. 501 Club party going on now. Around 7, we'll be drawing for tickets. We got Godsmack at the Credit Union 1 Amphitheater Saturday, June 20th, and we got tickets for Rise Against at the Rave on October 10th. Get here by 7 and get signed up for those. Enjoy those tall boys. We got delicious food. They got a sand volleyball courts. I might do a little two-on-two volleyball later on, and you can play, the song from Top Gun, Let's Hear It for the Boys, and I'll stop the other smashing the volleyball. From Top Gun to volleyball scene. We're gonna redo that today. All right, come on by. Serve and swig. It's a 501 Club party. We get the weekend rolling with Miller Lite, 95 Will Rock, the rock station.

0: am drunk. 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I am...
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0: 95 World Rock, Block Party Weekend, Psycho Stick. That queued up perfectly. That's the cue for Tom Keefe to take his shirt off and start play volleyball. There you go. We got one more from Psycho Stick. Blocks of Rock this hour from Godsmack, the Pumpkins. And it is Friday, so I do have another three-lock box clue. Key number three is out there somewhere, so I'll hook you up about 5:30 on that. Once again, your Metallica keyword, band. B-A-N-D. Text it in now to 800-223-9510. Chance to win that trip to Vegas. Yeah, Tom Keefe's got no shirt on. He's playing volleyball. You want to be there. Serve and Swig, Grand Avenue in Lake Villa. 95 Hole Rock and Miller Lite 501 Club Party. 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That's how you get the weekend rolling. They got tickets for Godsmack with STP and Dorothy, plus Rise Against and Alkaline Trio coming to the rave. Networks out with three in a row from Sully coming up next. So plenty of time to get there. Serve and Swig on Grand Avenue in Lake Villa. The weekend started with us. One more from Psycho Stick. Obey the beard.
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0: Well, here's an idea. If you want to win tickets to go see Sully Erna and Godsmack, well, we're giving you the chance right now. We got the 501 Club going down at Serve and Swig in Lake Villa. Tom and Leah, the Will Rock Morning Show, will draw the names for those tickets right about 7, along with Rise Against, with Alkaline Trio at the Rave, and $2.50 Miller Lite 16-ounce tall boys. That's how you roll with 95 Days of Summer on 95 Will Rock. It's Elwood wrapping up a block of Godsmack there. Got the Pumpkins and Papa Roach. Once again, your Metallica keyword was banned. B-A-N-D. Text that in. But now, it's all about Three Lock Box. Key number three, the final one, is somewhere out there in the listening area. Now it's up to you to find it. Find it and obviously win big. An all-inclusive trip for two with airfare and 5 nights at any Riu Palace Hotel and Resort property in Cancun. And this will be the final clue until we return on Tuesday. 7:30, 12:30, 5:30 about then. And then don't forget, Text Club, you get the bonus one. Want to thank Windy City Rooter. 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Your 5:30 clue on this Friday is get away from the noise and hang out with Walt. Get away from the noise and hang out with Walt. Yeah, Walt is a good guy. One of my best friends. So there you go. Happy hunting. 95 Will Rock's Block Party Weekend brought to you by Current Heating and Cooling. 3 in a row from the Pumpkins now.
1: The world.

we didn't talk about Metallica taking over the Sphere. Billy Corgan said he would love to play it and do Infinite and Menfinkali, whatever that long title is. But you never know. You might see the Pumpkins at the Sphere eventually. What's going on in Elwood? We got the party rolling, getting this weekend kicked off along with 95 Will Rock's annual Memorial Day Block Party Weekend. Finish up the block of rock from Pumpkins now, and we got three in a row from Papa Roach coming up next. But where are you? You should be there or on the way to Serve and Swig on Grand Avenue in Lake Villa. Tom and Leah, the Will Rock Morning Show, going to be hanging out there till at least 7 when they draw the names for Godsmack with Stone Temple Pilots and Dorothy, and Rise Against with Alkaline Trio. Going to be at the Rave. And you could start with $2.50 Miller Lite 16-ounce Tall Boys on special. Don't get any better than that. It's volleyball and more all coming up. Block Party Weekend, one more from the Pumpkins. Here's Tonight Tonight. It's Will Rock.

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2: 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Bottle of beer for me, maybe a little bourbon on the side. What are you having? Well, you could be at Serving Swig right now in Lake Phillip. 95 War Rock, 95 Days of Summer, get kicked off with Miller Lite and a 501 Club Party. How we doing on kicking off the weekend?
3: Tall Boys is what we're having out here, boss. 250, 16-ounce Miller Lite Tall Boys. That is what we are having out here, and we're doing good. It's a beautiful night. We're hanging out at Serving Swig. Stop on out. Kick off the holiday weekend with us. We have tickets for you to win. I'll get to that. The food looks amazing. We're outside. The sun's kind of gone behind the clouds, but we're dealing with it. Has it? What do you mean?
4: Thank you for explaining weather to us. That was very informative. Also, we, a la George Thorogood, Leah has already had one bourbon, one carbless, one beer, so she's crushing it.
3: I have not, but I am drinking carbless. They're delicious, especially when you're drinking a carbless outside. It just says summertime, and this is the unofficial kickoff to summer, Memorial Day weekend.
4: Party weekend, a block of DJ Jazzy Jeff and the Fresh Prince with Summertime coming up.
3: I'm sure that is what Elwood has on deck. Tickets for you to win here tonight. Godsmack coming to the Credit Union One Amphitheater next month, or a pair of tickets to go see Rise Against at the Rave on October 10th. I believe that Elkline Trio is going to be at that show as well, right? Yes. So Wayne says yes. We have the new 501 Club tees, so stop on out. We're at Serving Swig in Lake Villa, right off of Grand. You cannot miss it, and you might get stuck by a train. I mean, that's or how many times does the train go by here? Every couple of hours?
4: So one has gone through there, though. You know how?
3: How?
4: It left its tracks.
3: Dad Jokes with Tom here tonight. We'll be hanging out until 7 o'clock. Serving Swig, Miller Lite 501 Club Party going on here with The Rock Station.
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0: Block Party Weekend on 95 Well Rock, wrapping up a block of Rob Zombie. We'll be kicking off Green Day, Nirvana, and Chevelle this hour. We got the party to kick off all parties for Memorial Day, part of our 95 days of summer. Miller Lite and 501 Club party going down right now at Serve and Swig in Lake Villa. Tom and Leah, the Will Rock Morning Show, will be there till 7 when they draw the names for tickets for Godsmack with Stone Temple Pilots and Dorothy, and Rise Against with Alkaline Trio coming to the rave and kick off Memorial Day weekend enjoying $2.50 Miller Lite 16-ounce tall boys on special. 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
2: Useless morning quiz. It's the quiz in the morning. It's useless. It's a morning. It's a quiz.
1: Wow.
2: Useless morning quiz.
1: Useless quiz morning in the quiz. Morning. Oh.
2: I'll make them up as we go. I don't know how you would. Useless morning quiz. 74% of people, 3 out of 4 basically, don't know how to
1: find the G-spot.
2: Find the G. It's right here.
1: It's right here.
2: Gertie Portillo's.
1: Mall. Yeah.
2: Look around. If you see a Portillo's, if you see a bunch of wieners.
1: You see a bunch of people's trash.
2: That's the G-spot. You found it.
1: Dirty, dirty trash.
2: Dirty, dirty trash and wieners.

0: You're dirty, dirty trash. And I found your G-spot. I'm talking about entrance G at the mall. I don't know what you're all weird about. That is not it, by the way.
1: Oh, my gosh. Fold a fitted sheet.
0: I don't know how you fold. You're not supposed to fold. I have one.
1: Yeah, there's a way to fold a fitted sheet.
0: I put in a, you know, I squished it as small as I could. I put it in a Ziploc bag.
1: Ziploc bag? It's going to be so wrinkly.
0: And you squish it flat, and then I zip the bag, and then when I let it go, then it's like shrink wrapped in the bag. Well, these are like my backup sheets. Like in the middle of the night, if somebody wets the bed or something.
1: You have a lot of like bed regular. Letters.
0: I don't know. I've only been with her for like, you know, it's going on, we're in our third month. I don't know. I don't think she is. I'm more so worried about me. And I have not, but I mean, we're on that path, you know? I'll get there.
1: You could just get one of those mattress covers that are waterproof.
0: Okay. I feel like if I say, hey, welcome to my abode, the bed's a little crinkly when you lay on it, you'll get used to it. What's that? That's my waterproof mattress. Oh, and then to dissuade any concerns she might have about me wetting the bed, I'll say, just in case one of us bleeds out. Like in murder. No, I don't know what I would do.
1: The whole bedwetting seem not as bad.
0: Maybe we'll go back to I'm a bedwetter. Okay, I'm going to get the rubber sheets. Thank you for your advice, Leah. It's parallel park is what I was looking for, which I am good at.
1: Oh, my gosh.
0: I am not a bedwetter.
1: Well, yeah, Cole's pretty
0: yet.
1: Much...
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We're getting it rolling right now with Miller Lite and the 501 Club party at Lake Villa at Serve and Swig over on Grand Avenue. Tom and Leah, the Will Rock Morning Show, slinging out tickets. Godsmack, STP, and Dorothy you can win. Rise Against an Alkaline Trio at the Rave. 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

95 Wall Rocks Block Party Weekend, wrapping up a block of rock from Nirvana. Now, I always love those memes. They're like, anybody ever notice the lead singer from Foo Fighters looks like the drummer from Nirvana? People actually fall for it. All right, it's Elwood. That's going to do it for me tonight, but that don't mean the party is stopping. Tom and Leah, the Wall Rock Morning Show, still hanging out at Serve and Swig in Lake Villa for the official kickoff of our 95 days of summer with Miller Lite at the 501 Club. $2.50 Miller Lite 16-ounce tall boys are on special, and they'll be announcing those winners. Still got time to get there if you're in the area. Godsmack with STP and Dorothy tickets and Rise Against an Alkaline Trio. Whatever you're doing this weekend, make sure we're the soundtrack to all of your insanity with Law and Blocks of Rock, brought to you by Kern Heating and Cooling. And make sure to stay safe, don't drink and drive, take care of each other, all right? Kicking off a block of rock from Chevelle now. Have a beautiful one. Horns up, keep it heavy, stay metal, and be alive. Peace.

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